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3: Mason Miller, San Diego Padres, all-star closer. 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
1: Mason Miller, San Diego Padres, all-star closer, missed a crucial playoff game to watch his wife have a baby.
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1: 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Baseball's 6 months. Have a baby in the other six.
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10: 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We're live in the Jay's Sporting Goods studios downtown Traverse City, Michigan. It's time for another broadcast day. Getting closer and closer to the weekend. Here we go. Good morning, Finster.
7: Everybody.
10: Here we go. Good morning, Mickey DeRocher.
13: Good morning.
10: Yeah.
14: What's wrong with you guys?
15: Happy Thursday. It's National Grouch Day.
14: Oh. Or as they like to call it, Thursday.
10: It's Grouch Day. Yeah. That's my favorite.
15: Get away from my trash can.
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14: Wonder if there's a record even in this building.
15: Of what?
14: A record. A vinyl record.
15: Oh.
14: Omelette just said, you've got songs, we've got records. And I'm like, I don't bet there's not a single record in this building.
15: Somebody just bought me a yodeling record. Because I can yodel, and so they bought me a record.
14: Stop everything. Stop the music. I need to hear a yodel.
15: Yodelay, yodelay, yodelay.
10: That is a yodel. Yeah, Mickey was pretty famous on the 580 AM for yodeling.
15: Yeah, so a listener from 580 got me a record. I'm like, I don't have a way to play this, but thank you very much.
14: I can...
15: He's heard it.
14: Is there a way that you could yodel rock songs and have people try to guess, like... Is there some kind of rock and roll yodel?
15: I bet. I bet we could do it. I mean, in this moment?
14: No. I this is how bits are born.
15: Uh-huh.
14: And I feel like I'm crowning.
15: All right. We are at a 10. We're dilated to 10 with a yodeling. Let's do it.
16: Yodel rock. Rock and yodel.
14: I don't know. Anyway. Good morning.
15: Anyway, I wonder if there are any records. Maybe we'll find some around here.
14: I gotta ask Lainey if there's any rock yodel.
10: Not sure if I want to get into this early, but it is the top of my mind. Last night on NBC Nightly News with Tommy Yamas. Is that how you say his name? There's a bunch of L's that you don't pronounce in the beginning of his name. Yamas. Yalamas. Anyway, this dude that took over for... Who retired? It was...
15: Stone Phillips?
10: No, it was the guy, the black guy, short hair.
15: What was he saying? What was the guy saying?
10: Anyway, last night they were live in Detroit, and they're covering the Senate race, the U.S. Senate race, with Mike Rogers and Abdul Sayat.
15: Yes.
10: And this is a nationwide focus, is in Michigan for this election, for the Senate race. There's a bunch of close Senate races, but... And a Republican has not been voted to the Senate since 1994.

0: four in, and you got this guy, and there was a confrontation.
1: Ooh.
0: On the news with this Abdul Syed.
1: Who was the who was confronting him?
0: Tom Yamas.
1: Oh.
0: And saying that, do you have ties to Al-Qaeda and people like that? Because he had, he said, well, let me play you the audio.
2: Hold on. First of all, are you trying to tell me out there there's a guy named Thomas Yamas?
0: Yeah, it's on the news, Finster.
1: He's very
2: Thomas
1: handsome.
2: Thomas Yamas?
1: He goes by Tommy, I think. He's super cute.
2: Thomas Yamas.
0: And here is the audio of the confrontation, and it makes me think that people should be aware of this. I don't know how it's an argument, but let's listen, judge for yourself.
3: Is now accusing Al-Sayed of lying in this interview when NBC's Kristen Welker asked about ties to the Islamist movement, the Muslim Brotherhood.
4: You don't have any ties?
5: No.
4: And your family doesn't?
5: No.
3: But newly revealed past tweets from Al-Sayed's half-sister appearing to call his answer into question.
6: These tweets have emerged now. Had an amazing talk with my mom about her activism in the Muslim Brotherhood during the early 70s while she was in college. Hashtag respect. My family has long been an MB. Let me finish. Praying for all my family that supports the MB in Egypt. Can you just explain it?
5: Yeah, Tom. It's funny to me. I was born in 1984 down the street in Rochester Hills. I was raised here in Michigan, went to the University of Michigan, rebuilt the health department in this city, led the health department in this county. And you want to ask me about what was happening in Egypt in 1970? Are you serious?
6: I get it, but you were asked a question and you gave an answer.
5: This is kind of like the same. Yeah, I'm telling you, like, I have no ties. We have no ties. Like,
6: so your mother had no ties?
5: I have never had these conversations with my mother. I wasn't raised by my mother.
6: So you were unaware?
5: But I'm just telling you that, like, you're using hearsay evidence from a tweet. It's just not serious.
6: But you've also gone after the president for truthfulness. You've also gone after the president for truthfulness. So when people ask you a question, they all do expect the truth.
5: And do you think are you insinuating that somehow I was lying?
6: I don't know. That's why I'm asking.
5: And I'm telling you I was not.
3: And Al-Sayed has.
0: Okay, so that was pretty confrontational. I mean, this guy could be a sleeper cell.
1: Okay, but he could also just be a dude who...
0: Who tweeted respect with my...
1: No, his half-sister. His half-sister tweeted it.
0: His mother. Oh, okay.
1: And so that's kind of like someone saying to you, in my opinion, someone saying to you, so your ancestors had slaves? And you're like, I have nothing to do with that.
0: Yeah, man. So did everybody.
1: Well, okay, so you'd be happier if he would have just said that.
0: Like, yeah. Honesty.
7: What about, doesn't your brother have a dog named Trump? Doesn't that mean you like Trump?
0: It's a cat. It's a cat.
7: Okay, all right.
0: But he's not tied to raping and pillaging.
7: I didn't say that, but because of your brother, are you guilty for his sins?
8: Yeah, for half-sister.
7: Like, hey, your brother's got a cat named Trump. You must be a Trump guy.
0: That's a good point.
7: Okay.
0: It's a good point.
7: Let's play some rock and roll.
0: Guilty by association.
6: Right. Let's play rock and roll.
0: Let's go to the phones. Good morning, KLT.
9: All this political stuff, let's just go for a soda.
0: Go for a soda. You want some Kim Mitchell? You got it, buddy. All right. See you, high school. Let's start off with some Alice Cooper. It is Halloween time. Alice Cooper is a very Halloween-y artist. And we'll play more over the next couple of weeks, more Halloween songs. It's KLT, the rock station. Good morning. Welcome to Thursday.

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0: great. Now I want to pop. It's KLT, the rock station. Good morning. It's Omelette and Finster, along with Mickey DeRocher at 546. 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Let's grab a phone call and see what the people have to say. A lot of phone calls coming in this morning. Good morning, KLT.
1: I was just telling her, you were talking about songs that there's a song with you, and it's called Hocus Pocus by Focus that you don't like to play.
0: Hocus Pocus by Focus. Okay, that's a nice instrumental. Thank you.
1: Uh-huh.
0: Later. Good morning, KLT.
2: So I almost spit the coffee out when Spencer said Tommy Yami.
3: Thomas Lamas.
2: Thomas Lamas. Whatever. Hey, about Steve Earle's Copperhead Road.
0: Okay, man. Great song. Thank you. Where are you calling
2: Have
0: from?
2: A good day, please.
0: Where are you calling from,
2: Cadillac.
0: Dude? Cadillac. Thank
2: Cadillac.
0: You. Later. Good morning, KLT.
4: Good morning. I'm appreciate Mickey.
0: What's up? Had a few Lou.
4: Yeah, just having coffee, a little more awake this morning. Prior to my request or suggestion, I would like to say with certainty, on November 3rd, I will not be voting for some terrorist sympathizer.
0: All right, Lou.
4: Can we hear Red, White, and Blue by Lynyrd Skynyrd?
0: Absolutely, buddy. Thank you. Later.
4: Thank you. Bye now.
0: All right, here we go. Starting off with some Steve Earle. See if we can get some Hocus Pocus by Focus.
5: We had another request for Getting Better by Tesla from Rich in Aloha Township.
0: That's a great one. Okay. 548 on KLT. Welcome to Thursday. Rain is coming. And then sunshine for the weekend. It's KLT, the rock station. Good morning. Here we go.

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0: It is KLT, the rock station. There's Tesla by request. I believe that was coming in from Aloha Township. I don't know where that is, but that was Rich from Aloha Township. All right, it's 5:56 KLT. We've got some requests coming in on the text line. We've got Sexy Matt wants to hear Mean Street by Van Halen, and I can certainly do that. Let's see. Mitch says, I love listening to the morning show, but I really believe that Omelette is very ignorant when it comes to politics. He's sold quick to believe the BS that Trump regurgitates. To me, it just shows his weakness. You might want to educate yourself because you talk a lot of this stuff. I was just reporting and playing the audio that I heard on the news last night, and I found it a little alarming. Thank you for your text. If you guys have had a friend, a P1, that's a pedophile, would you make having ties? Well, we've had many P1s that are pedophiles that ended up in prison, probably in prison to this day. People that called in for instant request all the time. And we had an intern that ended up, we looked at a background check, and ended up, we had to get rid of him.
1: Oh,
0: so, yeah, people associate us with that. But listen, I'm just reporting what I heard on the news last night, and I also heard that this guy used to run around with a guy that said that we deserved 9/11. In fact, I think he still hangs out with him. But listen, I'm even-handed. I'm not saying that I'm not a Republican. I'm an independent. I think both sides are crazy. Crazy. I mean, I disagree with this war in Iran. I disagree with these tariffs, with Canada especially. I believe that the economy is terrible. How come we can't get a hold of the Straits of Vermouth? I call it Vermouth as a joke, in case you guys are like, you don't even know what it's called. So the things are not good, man. The economy is terrible, I believe. But then the Republicans will say, people are making more money than they've ever made. I just want to crawl into bed and go back to sleep.
1: Hey, happy National Grouch Day.
0: Yeah. So listen, I'm even-handed, you booby.
1: How you watch
0: your
1: mouth.
0: That's right, I called you a booby. All right, let's go to a tune, and then we'll do a news update and all of that. Let's do it. It's KLT, Omelette and Finster with Mickey DeRocher here on a Thursday. Weekend's coming up.
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0: It is KLT, the rock station, the almighty Van Halen, right here on a Thursday morning with Omelette and Finster. It's National Grouch Day. We have tickets to the venue this morning. The venue is in Cadillac, and they have all kinds of national artists come to town, and we have tickets to any show you want to see over there. Finster's heading to the venue soon, right, Finster?
1: I'm going there. Well, I'm going there Saturday to bring that fire ring. Sunday, they have a big thing going on with Jay Hawkins and... I knew it right when I started saying it, and then I forgot. But I'm going next week to Fear Factory and Mushroom Head. It's a Wednesday night metal show, and I'm even taking Thursday off.
0: Ooh. Nice.
1: I'm getting a room in Cadillac. I'm going to go. I'm going to enjoy all the metal. Then I'm going to go to the Canadian Ballet.
0: Nice.
1: And then I'm going
0: to,
1: yeah.
0: You're going to go to the Pink Building down
1: yeah,
0: there?
1: Yeah, yeah, yeah. Ooh, by the way, a guy on Facebook reached out to me yesterday. He's the DJ at the one here.
2: Oh.
1: And he wants to be my internet friend. And I was like, oh, hey, are you the current DJ at said Canadian Ballet? And he said, damn right I am.
2: Wow.
1: I was like, well, I do Metal Nation until midnight on Friday, right down the road. Maybe I'll come by after. And he said, come on by.
2: Nice.
0: Is that the Rapid City location?

0: Vacation or the Chum's Corners?
1: Chum's.
0: Got it. Yeah. Gotcha.
1: What are you all dolled up for?
2: You do look very nice. Michelle Perez in the studio looking fine.
3: Oh, thanks. I didn't doll up on purpose for anything.
2: Mm-hmm. An accidental doll up. Those are the best.
3: I didn't even try. Well, thanks.
4: I woke up like this.
2: It's just natural gorgeousness.
3: I wore exactly the same makeup I wore yesterday.
2: Let's talk about news. Brought to you by Pollard Service Center. 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
3: All right, travel to the United States is down as residents of Canada and multiple European countries are opting for other destinations. Experts say international travel is happening at the same pace or increasing from many other areas, putting a squeeze on American cities that rely on tourism. Detroit alone has seen a 30% drop in visitations from our Canadian neighbors. He says maintaining a strong tie to Canada while also promoting travel through Pure Michigan and Visit Detroit can help improve tourism. The Upper Peninsula Wild...
4: Can you take goods back and forth from Canada to the U.S.? Like, you know, all these tariffs, like, if there is some Canadian product that I need, can I just drive there and get it?
3: I don't know. I don't... I mean, I
2: guess it depends on what it is, probably.
3: Yeah,
4: liquor.
0: They always ask you at the customs if you bought anything while you were in Canada when you're coming back.
3: You're not going to go get a whole load of lumber and drive it back. They're gonna flag you for that. There's tariffs on lumber. There's tariffs on all sorts of stuff.
2: Let's go try to do a moonshine run, and you and me. Come on now.
4: Yeah, we don't tell anybody about that. We got to try to do the dash across the border somewhere in the UP.
2: In the General Lee.
3: I wouldn't.
4: Yeah.
3: Generally.
4: Yeah, you must be racist bringing up that car with the Confederate flag.
3: Oh, my goodness.
2: Michelle, what else you got?
3: All right, in the UP, we got three wildfires burning in the UP. The Ridge Fire is still at about 440 acres burned. It's now 30% contained. Cause is under investigation. Then we've got the Craig Lake Fire. That's over 600 acres burned. That's about 50% contained. And the Black River Fire. That's when the DNR is now taking over. That's...
4: I just kayaked down the Black River now, last weekend.
3: This is in Gogebic, though. This is near Wakefield in the UP, not Black River in Sheboygan. That one's 50% contained, so they're just working hard. These are fires that are in really rugged terrain, so they're not easy to fight.
2: Right.
3: And Michigan domestic violence shelters are receiving over $420,000. The Michigan Department of Health and Human Services and the DTE Foundation announcing funding for 45 shelters across the state. That includes a shelter in Alpena, one in Cadillac, one in Grayling. Now, these are stats from DTE Foundation. Michigan shelters provided more than 263,000 nights of emergency refuge last year alone. They've answered more than 400,000 domestic violence crisis calls since 2020. The foundation says the need is growing. A Traverse City man has been charged with making a terroristic threat or false report of terrorism for allegedly threatening to kill the Grand Traverse County prosecutor. Michigan Attorney General Dana Nessel says Edward Manso is accused of telling a social worker employed by Traverse City Police that he allegedly wanted to hire someone to kill the prosecutor and then later said that he wanted to do it himself. He faces up to 20 years in prison if convicted. Blair Township in Grand Traverse County pausing data center development for 1 year. The township board voted unanimously Tuesday to approve a moratorium that temporarily halts data center applications, permits, and approvals. In Alpena, residents can donate blood today and enter for a chance to win four tickets to the Lions Thanksgiving Day game.
4: Now you're getting somewhere.
3: That is a level up. So
4: now you're getting somewhere. Entice me to give you my blood.
3: That's right. So Versity Blood Center of Michigan is holding the drive 12:30 to 5:30 today. My Michigan Medical Center in Alpena. That's on West Chisholm Street, of course. Now, the ticket giveaway runs through October 24th. So I think this is kind of happening across Versity, but it's still four tickets to the Thanksgiving Day game.
4: Yeah.
0: And it's a chance to win?
3: Yeah.
0: Okay.
4: Enter your blood and then they draw and
0: Right, blood draw and then draw for tickets.
4: Yeah.
0: I don't know why they don't cut you in on the... I mentioned it every blood drive.
4: This is enough. I mean, at least it's something, right? It's something.
2: I've gone and got a free pair of socks.
4: What?
2: I
4: don't think it. Are you down with just for the cookie then? You did it all for the cookie?
2: I
3: did it for the nookie.
4: Yeah. Cookie Monster already sings it.
3: I
4: did it all for the cookie.
3: I get it, but
2: that was really good.
3: That was really good. All right, guys, listen, it's important that you are on the lookout for bears There's a

0: on the move.
1: Ooh.
0: They like to fatten up before they go to sleep for the winter. But also, the DNR is asking people to report black bear dens they spot while outdoors this fall and winter. Typically, they enter their dens in October and November. But if you think you have found a den, you need to keep your distance. Don't disturb it. Note its location. GPS coordinates are fantastic. And report it to Michigan.gov/DNR. Just a reminder, disturbing a bear or its den is illegal. And it's also pretty dangerous.
1: Pretty dumb.
0: Pretty dangerous and dumb. So if you see a bear den, let the DNR know.
1: Thank you, Michelle.
2: Thank you, Michelle. Let's go to sport.
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3: Last night, the Brewers beat the Dodgers 6-2 in Game 3 of the National League Championship Series. Milwaukee now leads that series 3-0 and is just one win away from punching its ticket to the World Series.
2: Glad I didn't bet on that game. I asked Sebastian, I've never bet on baseball. What do I need to know if I want to bet on the Dodgers? And he said, to risk 180 to win 100 doesn't make any sense. But if they win by 2, then you win the money that you risked. And so I didn't think that they would win by 2, and they actually lost. So I don't have any remorse. I'm glad I did not bet.
3: Tonight, the Brewers try to finish the job in Los Angeles. Game 4 scheduled for 8 p.m. tonight on FS1 in the American League Championship Series. The Tampa Bay Rays visit the Cleveland Guardians for Game 3. That series tied at 1 game apiece. First spit pitch scheduled for 1 o'clock. That's good.
2: 1 p.m. today.
3: They moved it up because of weather.
2: Daytime baseball. Love it.
3: Red Wings on the ice tonight, hosting the Flyers at the LCA. Puck drops at 7:30. So, I mean, if you are a shut-in, I mean, there's your whole day, right? Mm-hmm. Baseball from 1 to 4. Then the hockey starts at 7:30. You got another baseball game at 8. All right, so you can't kill your whole day with nonstop sports. And then, don't forget, Thursday night football. The Seattle Seahawks travel to Denver to take on the Broncos, 8:15. Both teams enter at 3-2. Seattle favored by 2.5 points. Over-under this morning was 40.5 points. There is some injury news. Denver will be without star cornerback Pat Surtain. And safety Talanoa Hufanga, both out with ankle injuries. Seattle linebacker Drake Thomas is also out, but Seahawks receiver Jackson Smith Njigba is good to go. I don't know if I said a single name right. After Denver. there's your sports.
2: All right, very good. But don't forget to get your picks in for KLT's Pro Football Challenge. Tonight's the night. First game of the week for the KLT Pro Football Challenge. You could win a PGO's gift certificate as well as an Alpine Chocolate House gift certificate. All right, it's 6:14 on KLT. It's Omelet and Finster with Mickey DeRocher here. We have those tickets to the venue this morning. We also want to talk about some car stuff today. I'm getting ready for winter. I want to wax my car.
1: Okay.
2: I want to wax my Jeep, and I've never waxed a vehicle before. I have some questions for the people. I don't have one of those buffer machines.
1: Wax on, wax off.
2: Yeah, I think you could do it all by hand. I mean, that's old school.
3: Yeah, don't you just have clean my kitchen and then go polish my truck?
2: A buffer. She did detail my car, but she didn't do the outside.
3: Mm. By the way, when you see her next, I just found this in a laundry list of random facts. The name Kennedy comes from the Gaelic word for ugly head.
2: Really?
3: Tell her that. I bet she'll like it.
1: Don't you dare tell her that.
2: I'll wait till Finster sees her on Halloween night. All right, that's where our party

0: is for Halloween. Tell you more details. I mean, it's got all the things. Costume contest, $500 thanks to Babe Red, and karaoke. It's going to be a great night, man. Saturday night, Halloween. Don't be old. Come on out, man.
1: Even Terry Ray's going.
0: Even Terry Ray is going. We're all going to be there. At 6:15 on KLT, we'll be right back. Good morning.
2: Put a little more weekend into your weekend. 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
3: Commercially
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0: It is KLT, the rock station. John Mellencamp here at 628. It's Omelet and Finster. Mickey DeRocher is here. Thursday, everyone. Thursday. The weekend's coming up. We're going to be 2 weeks away from Halloween this coming weekend. Saturday. Saturday will be 2 weeks out. And looking forward to our party over at the Sail Inn. We're all going to be there. Confirmed it yesterday. Terry Ray, myself, Finster, Mickey DeRocher will be there.
1: I'm very much looking forward to the karaoke performance from Mickey. The one thing I could guarantee, I don't know if she could sing or not, but I guarantee it'll be entertaining.
0: I know she could sing. She can sing quite well.
2: Cool. I'm looking forward to it, too.
0: There is... who else is going to be there? Hopefully TJ McKay from the weekend. He's one of our weekenders. Hopefully Cindy
1: Beaubier.
0: Beaubier. She says
2: Cindy
0: Beaubier.
2: She does.
1: She says Beaubier. But if you read it, her name is Beaubier.
0: But well, however she wants to say her name.
1: No, Cindy. No. I like saying words right.
0: Cindy will be there, hopefully. And maybe the great Jim Smith, maybe the Squatch.
2: Ooh,
0: all of us, man.
2: Pack
0: come
2: them
0: on.
2: In.
0: Let's
2: I mean,
0: go.
2: The place only holds how many?
0: I don't know.
2: It's going to be mostly KLT staff.
1: If Squatch is there, there goes half the room.
2: He is a big dude.
1: So big.
2: So
1: his
2: big.
1: Cubicle is right next to mine.
2: Yes.
1: And he takes up a lot of space.
0: Let's
1: a
0: take,
1: lot of space. There is stuff on every square inch of the three desks he occupies. Papers, snacks, drinks.
2: Trinkets.
1: He has a lot of snacks. I guess it takes a lot to maintain that big body.
2: I bet.
0: Let's check the weather for today. Rain's coming in.
2: All right. 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
0: Okay, the weather is dry for most of the day, and then later in the afternoon, I'm talking after 5 o'clock, we're going to get the rain coming in, and that is for the sunrise side as well. It says showers after 5 p.m., and that says the same thing in Alpena, so it's going to be quickly taking over northern Michigan. It's going to rain quite a bit. Showers continue all night tonight, low 44. Today's daytime high is 58. And then tomorrow for Friday, showers during the day, wind gusts as high as 35, 40 miles an hour. And then rain letting up overnight on Friday night and a low of 35. I'm going to check some other areas to see what the lows are. Could be around freezing in certain areas.
2: Bring in those tender plants.
0: Check up north for Friday night. And a low of 31 in Harbor Springs. Oh. So, yeah, some places will be freezing after this rain. That's going to be wild. And then Saturday, sunny and 53. Sunday, sunny and 61. Monday, sunny and 63. Tuesday, sunny and 65. Next Wednesday, sunny and 66. So we get a nice stretch of weather here after Friday night. Saturday will be sunshine. First of 5 days of sunshine, as it looks right now. And I want to prepare my car for winter. Now I'm thinking, and based on what your guys' knowledge is if you wax your car, is it better? I mean, you could probably do it both, and you should probably do it both before the winter and after the winter. But what is the preferred, like if you want to protect your car from the outside elements, you know, where stuff just slides off and the water beads up on it?
2: How long does wax last, though? I thought a good waxing will last you a month or so.
1: Maybe.
2: Yeah.
1: And they have that feature at the drive-thru. The, you know, hey, coat of wax, extra $2. Aren't you a member? Don't you get it free?
0: That's not, well, you pay for all the services. But that wax is not as good as the one you apply by hand.
1: You can apply by hand? I used to work in the wash bay for Mercedes-Benz.
0: Wow.
1: And that was my job. Waxing the cars. I mean, that I had to make them showroom ready. Showroom,
0: yeah, absolutely.
1: At Mercedes-Benz.
0: Nice.
2: How often were you waxing?
1: Every day.
2: The same vehicle?
1: No.
2: So,
1: no, you wax it once, it stays in that showroom, and then till somebody, that's it, one and done.
2: Okay.
0: And the question is it necessary to have one of these buffers?
1: It makes it easier, but you, if you try it, will burn through your paint.
0: Yeah, that's what they say. You can't stay in the same area. You got to keep moving with that buffer.
2: Oh.
0: But I don't have one, so I'm going to wax on and wax off.
1: I do. I have one for my motorcycle.
2: Is it a smaller one?
1: Yeah. Yeah, it fits in my Makita.
2: Oh, nice.
1: My Makita drill.
0: And is it also necessary to wax in the shade? You're supposed to, right?
1: Well, not anymore. At this time of year, wax it wherever you want.
0: Oh, really?
1: Yeah.
0: This time of year? Okay, because you don't want to be in the hot sun.
1: Right.
0: But
1: it'll cake on.
2: And does
0: 62 degrees or something.
1: And you only do one set. Like, don't wax the whole car and then remove it. You do one panel at a time.
0: Yeah, like a quarter at a time, right?
1: One panel.
0: Oh, panel, like a door?
1: Right. Okay. A door, the hood.
0: That's what I need to know, man. Thank you.
2: And do you store your vehicle outside?
0: Yeah, it's
2: all
0: always
2: the time?
0: Outside.
2: Does that make a difference, I wonder, that you're not ever having it indoors?
1: I mean, I'm surprised you're not ceramic coating that thing. Be done.
0: That's what somebody had said on the text line.
1: We've been trying.
2: Oh.
0: Harborside Tint texted in.
2: Ceramic coat your undercarriage?
1: Yeah, the undercoating. Grand Traverse Undercoat did that. But I don't think they're doing the ceramic coat for the top.
2: Mm.
1: They're just worrying about your undercarriage.
0: Let's see. Take it to Ceramic Pro in Traverse City. Yeah, thank you.
1: But don't mess around with any machine, bro.
2: I can't really picture you. I'm only just getting to know you, but I can't picture you doing an afternoon of Jeep waxing.
1: Nope.
2: And enjoying.
1: Maybe one fender a week.
0: I enjoy working on my Jeep. I do.
2: Okay.
0: Yeah.
1: Didn't you just pay the girl to clean it?
0: Inside.
1: That's the Jeep.
0: You. Yeah, inside. The outside needs to be done.
2: He will enjoy the outside.
1: Oh, you don't like cleaning the inside, but the outside.
0: No, I got the inside done, and I want to do the outside. I want to learn how to wax and do the tires and things. Good morning, KLT.
3: I would highly suggest getting your car ceramic coated.
0: Okay.
3: They fix all the little imperfections, like the little dents and the little scratches. So they fix all that, plus the ceramic coating, plus it reports to your Carfax that you got it done, and it increases keeps the value of your vehicle.
0: Okay, man.
2: How long does it last?
3: I got mine done, and it lasts for 8 years.
2: Oh, my goodness.
0: 8 years. Wow.
3: And everything, like, if you get a scratch in your vehicle, like the ceramic coating, like, because somehow, like, the sun heats it up and it, like, melts it back in, so you don't see that scratch or anything anymore.
0: Self-healing. Oh, wow. That's what
1: it's like. Yes. Nanotech.
0: Wow.
3: Like nanotech, yes.
0: See, I was hoping to do it on the cheap, like, you know, buy a can of wax and, you know, put some elbow grease into it and
2: then you'll get cheap results.
0: No.
1: He'll be fine.
0: But ceramic
1: it's not an easy task. I would love for you to set up a time lapse camera.
0: It's going to take a long time.
1: Take several weeks.
0: Hours.
2: Before you hang up on this gentleman, do you store your vehicle outside, sir?
3: Yeah, mine stays outside.
2: Oh, okay.
0: Wow.
3: The reason why I got mine done is because I live in where pine trees are at.
0: Yeah.
3: So when the sap falls on it, literally, like, when you let the sap dry, and you can literally flick it off the ceramic coat.
0: Wow. Okay. Because I also park near a pine tree, and I have two spaces, and one is right under the pine tree, and then the other one I park like one car spacing away.
2: Yeah.
0: And okay, thank you for the call, sir, very much. I appreciate it.
1: Well, that's going to sell some ceramic coating.
2: That's too
1: right. The sap fell on my car and I just flicked it off.
2: Yeah.
1: That was a good sales pitch, bro.
0: Yeah, people are just left and right saying you want to do the ceramic coating.
2: The issue at our house, and I don't know if ceramic coating would help, is our sprinklers. the water is so hard, and then it puts like spots on the cars
0: and on the
2: windows too. I wonder if ceramic coating would help with that.
0: I'm sure.
1: On your fancy Corvette?
2: Well, that would never be parked outside in the sprinklers, but just any car that's... We had to try to position our sprinklers so they'd never go on the driveway because it was wrecking the paint.
1: I offered the DeRochers to take my motorcycle and let me have that Corvette, and they shook that off very quickly.
2: It's pretty tough to get Toby out of the vet.
1: Yeah, but I thought maybe a beautiful day, Harley Davidson, come on.
2: Yeah.
1: Nope. That thing, that's a beautiful blue, too.
2: Oh, God.
1: I noticed the car well before I noticed Toby.
2: Yeah.
0: They have a recreational vehicle in the Corvette, convertible Corvette. Is that what you have?
2: Yes.
0: Nice.
2: A recreational vehicle.
0: Right. It's not an everyday driver.
2: Oh, it he is was for Toby used... in the summer. Yeah.
0: Oh, yeah. It is?
2: Yeah.
1: I saw my guy driving it to go play golf. I didn't know where the clubs were, but it made me happy.
2: Yeah. Oh, he's always got them in the trunk.
1: He was yelling, I'm going to play golf today. I got one day, and I was like, I tried to get you both. Right? Because it was like the last back-to-back nice days, and I was arguing that you should let him play both days.
2: I told him you guys are on his side.
1: Yeah.
0: All right, the other car thing is I'm watching YouTube videos of what are the best winter windshield washer blades, wiper blades, that's what they're called. And do you guys have a preference? Like the Rain-X seems to be the way to go.
1: I go into the auto parts store and I say, I have a Toyota Tacoma. Give me your best wipers.
0: Best wipers. Okay, and then, just go for the top.
1: Do you know that they are follow-up question was, well, do you drive on the highway? I'm like, I drive everywhere. Oh, then let me give you these.

0: Like they might have some that are just good for in town, but if you're doing 80,
1: they might shake a little bit.
0: Just give me the best ones,
1: right?
0: Who cares?
1: So you go for
0: top
1: the
0: of the line, yep, when it comes to my windshield wipers.
1: Yeah, yeah, that's important.
0: Be these. Like they might have some that are just good for in town, but if you're doing 80,
1: they might shake a little bit.
0: Just give me the best.

0: 231-941-9558. It's National Grouch Day. So we could maybe work something in with that. We have tickets to the venue. Rain is coming, but a nice weekend is also coming. It's autumn here in northern Michigan. Let's hit a quick break. What's coming up in Sleaze?
1: Diddy got beat up by a real gangster in prison.
0: Oh. Whoa.
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3: I hate to bring up politics, but have you seen the latest on Abdul?
4: Abdul El-Sayed? That guy is pretty, I don't know, extreme, wouldn't you say?
3: I mean, I knew he was liberal, but now I saw he wants 4,000 criminals released from jail.
4: 4,000 criminals? What kind?
3: Oh, people in jail for murder. Rapists. You know, criminals.
4: Are you sure?
3: It was in Abdul El-Sayed's campaign platform. He put it in writing.
4: Wait, I need to look it up.
3: Read it. I have it right here. El-Sayed said reducing prison population is, quote, essential.
4: He put that in writing? I think keeping criminals in jail is essential.
3: El-Sayed has a lot of dangerous ideas.
4: I mean, I could vote for a Democrat, but Abdul El-Sayed seems like a different kind of Democrat.
3: Seriously, different and dangerous.
4: Abdul El-Sayed, too dangerous for the U.S. Senate.
3: SLF PAC is responsible for the content of this advertising, paid for by SLF PAC, not authorized by any candidate or candidates committee. 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

0: It is KLT, the rock station, and there's AC/DC right here on a Thursday morning with Omelette and Finster and Mickey DeRocher. We're going to get some celebrity sleaze in here in just a moment, but I wanted to tell you what's coming up on the show. First of all, we've been talking about this dog, Hector, and Hector is coming in today in the 9 o'clock hour along with David Bertinelli.
1: I can't wait to see Hector.
2: Is there
1: again.
2: Room in the studio for Hector?
1: Maybe.
2: Man, he's a big one.
1: Maybe. I want this dog to have a home.
0: They'll be visiting us around 9:15 this morning. And around 8:30 this morning, we got our old friend Max Lockwood coming on the show.
1: Tom Petty?
0: And he is with the lead singer in The Insiders. Yep, he plays the Tom Petty role in The Insiders, and they are fantastic. Saw them at Cherry Festival last year.
2: Right, that's right.
0: They played the night that the rapper canceled.
2: Oh, yeah.
0: The whoever that was. But anyway, they played in front of about 1,000, 2,000 people.
2: Luda.
0: What is that?
2: Luda canceled.
0: Ludacris.
2: Yeah. Mm-hmm.
0: So he and the Insiders are going to be in Elk Rapids tonight. And he also has an Elk Rapids. I love me some Elk Rapids, man. Elk Rapids is the town, besides Traverse City, that I've probably spent the most time in over the years. I dated a girl in Elk Rapids, and I was there all the time. I used to commute in from Elk Rapids quite a bit. Shout out to the Village Market and Chef Chuck's and the Cellar. All these
2: a lot some of cool of my places, yeah.
0: Favorite haunts. And so Elk Rapids, but I don't know the name of this. I don't know this theater.
2: Chalfont
0: Theater in Elk Rapids. That's what they're playing tonight. And Max Lockwood is doing double duty because he is in a band called River Eye, and they're going to open the show. So he's going to do double duty.
2: he's opening and then switching over?
0: Yep.
2: Nice.
0: River Eye, and I'd like to play a little bit of a River Eye song. This is called Hey You, and it's not the Pink Floyd song, but this is River Eye. Check it out. It's called, described as indie rock, and here's River Eye.

0: that a Tom Petty-esque?
1: Very similar, yeah.
0: So that's tonight, Elk Rapids. Get ready at the Chalfont Theater in Elk Rapids. That's fun.
2: I heard Stacy's mom has got it going on.
0: Okay.
2: He sounds exactly, I mean, I was waiting for the next line to be Stacy's.

0: That sounds good, man. I may have to step out tonight and go see some music. Doors open at 6, and the music begins at 7. And then the Insiders, Tom Petty tribute band. I mean, you'll know all the songs. It's just hit after hit after hit. Wonderful. Love those guys. Okay, let's do some celebrity sleaze for the people.
1: It's time for celebrity sleaze.
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3: All right. I told you Diddy was rushed to the hospital with a head injury, but we didn't know how. Mm-hmm. Now we do. Turns out he was attacked by a Jamaican drug lord. The guy's name is Christopher Coke. It's hilarious.
0: No. Is he in Gen Pop?
3: It must be. This guy, according to some sources, is the real boss of the Fort Dix prison in Jersey. When news reports surfaced of all the perks Diddy was getting behind bars, like the cell phone, booze, massages.
2: Massages?
3: Yeah. Everybody got their cells tossed. And this prison went removed. Everybody's contraband, including this head guy. So he knuckled up Diddy.
2: Wow.
3: Yep. They both ended up in he's in solitary for 2 weeks. Diddy went to the hospital.
2: That's the thing about gangsters like Diddy who think he thinks he's a gangster, but you put him in a cell with like a real live boss.
3: Yeah.
2: Wow.
3: Yeah. You watch him reach for that baby oil quick.
2: Right.
3: British comedian and actor Russell Brand was a ruthless and manipulative sexual predator who raped and assaulted 6 women, prosecutors alleged yesterday. And his trial began. He's facing 3 counts of rape, 3 counts of sexual assault, and 1 count of indecent assault. Involving alleged incidents between 1999 and 2009. This trial is expected to last several weeks.
2: Wow, this surprises me.
3: Tom Cruise won't be scaling any skyscrapers or hanging off the plane in Days of Thunder 2, but that doesn't mean he doesn't have a few stumps up his sleeve. Tom wants to compete in an actual NASCAR race. He even approached NASCAR CEO Steve O'Donnell, who said he was shocked and is not sure that was going to happen. But Tom Cruise wants this movie to be as authentic as possible. The head of NASCAR said Tom's message to us was, I'm going to be putting you in front of an entirely new audience. You need to be ready.
2: Oh, okay.
3: Tom Cruise is going to save NASCAR.
2: This is just what we've been needed.
3: Finally, that Scientology will come into play.
2: Okay.
3: Days of Thunder 2 is coming out in the summer of 2028. 52-year-old Hilary Swank is pregnant.
2: Oh, God, I can't imagine.
3: Sylvester Stallone says he feels like an idiot for doing his own stunts. So why did I bother? He's had 9 surgeries on his back. Guns N' Roses taking 2027 off to work on new music.
2: Guns N' Roses?
3: You heard me.
2: Okay.
3: All right. Now, this is hilarious. I just mentioned the Christy Nome the other day. Where's she been? Well, country singer Kacey Musgraves, I don't know who this is, but she welcomed Texas Democrat Senate candidate James Tyler Rico to her Dallas concert Saturday, and he posted photos of the two together. Well, Christy Nome had to comment saying she'd take country singer Ella Langley over Kacey any day and Republican Ken Paxton over Tyler Rico in Texas. Well, Kacey fired back, and this was the one lethal strike.
2: Oh, boy.
3: Christy, I don't think you have a dog in this fight, but if you did, you would have shot it.
2: Casey's a country gangster.
3: That was hilarious. Celebrity birthday. Celebrity chef Emeril Lagasse is 67. Larry Miller is 73. Richard Carpenter from The Carpenters. You know.
2: Rainy days and Mondays always get me down.
3: Yeah, he's 80. And Penny Marshall is still dead, but today would have been her birthday. And there's Celebrity Sleaze for October 15th, 2026.
0: That's what people are doing. They're insulting each other online on comments.
2: And then it hits the news. And I'm not saying anything about Celebrity Sleaze, but on like actual newscasts, they'll be like, well, so-and-so tweeted this, and so-and-so replied with this. Can you believe it?
3: I thought it was a great joke.
2: Yeah.
3: I thought it was a great joke.
2: Right.
0: Texting and typing. Ooh. All right. Let's get this Thursday started. The weekend's coming up. We've got some rain coming in tonight, rain tomorrow, and then beautiful all weekend. Let's do it. It's our phone number is 231-941-9558. We have brand new Greta Van Fleet to play for the people. Finster has a friendship bracelet.
2: Ooh, from the Tay-Tay?
3: It's in the spirit of Taylor Swift, but I don't wear any jewelry, and I don't want to wear it.
0: We'll
3: but
0: talk about that coming
3: up. I feel obligated because the girl that gave it to me, sweet.
2: Yes.
3: But
2: just wear it for a minute.
3: No.
0: Finster wants to tell you about a hot chick at the gym.
3: What a disappointment.
2: What?
3: I'll do that one right now. Turned out to be Naomi.
2: Oh,
3: from the Cherryland Humane Society. I'm like, who's the new hot blonde on the treadmill? And I'm like, wait a second.
2: I know her.
3: And then I went over and I was like, damn, I thought there was a new hot chick. It's just you.
2: What a compliment.
3: It was. It was a way to tell her she was hot without saying, hey, I think you're hot.
0: 231-941-9558. That's our phone number. Use it.
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0: Aerosmith on the rock station KLT. It's Omelet and Finster here on a Thursday. Thursday, the weekend's coming up. Let me tell you about the weekend weather real quick.
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0: Becoming mostly cloudy today and rain showers after 5 p.m. And it's going to last all night tonight and most of tomorrow for Friday. And then we're clearing out for the weekend. That's the broad strokes. Rain showers after 5 p.m. today for the sunrise side as well. I guess it's going to be a quick moving rainstorm. Mostly cloudy today with a high around 58. Tonight, rain showers with a low of 44. It says between a half and three quarters of an inch is possible. That's quite a bit of rain. And then tomorrow for Friday, rain showers breezy with wind gusts as high as 35 miles an hour and a high temperature of 49 tomorrow.

0: now. And tomorrow night, it seems like in Harbor Springs in the Straits area, the further north you go, you're going to have a low of 31 degrees. In Traverse City, it'll be 35 on Friday night.
1: Yeah.
0: Almost freezing. And then Saturday, sunny and 53. Sunday, sunny and 61. Sunny on Tuesday, Monday, Tuesday, and Wednesday. So we got a five-day stretch of sunshiny weather. And highs in the 60s. Sunday, Monday, Tuesday, and Wednesday. All right, so rain tonight, rain tomorrow, and then sunshine for 5 days. Beautiful. Which one do you want to get into here, Finster?
2: Let's do the friendship bracelet.
0: Okay.
2: I mean, the other story's funny. I tried to help somebody with a home repair, and it turned out to be a nightmare, but I think that's maybe a little later. Yes, we have a friend of the show that comes around once a week, brings her daughter in. We all love the daughter.
0: Yes.
2: And I had, you know, the little bun snaps, you throw them. Psh!
3: Oh, the whippersnapper.
2: Did you hear your voice? When you said it, you hate him.
0: Yeah, you I do too.
2: Of course you do.
3: I mean, what's...
2: Because
3: I love
2: fun.
3: Certain things about it.
2: Because they're fun. You throw them, pop, people jump, it's funny.
3: Okay.
2: I think it's funny.
3: Yes.
0: Anyway. Do they do that in your office?
3: No, they don't. But, you know, there's shenanigans all around of different types.
2: So...
0: and are these clean... Do you clean them up? Is there like a little powder or something? It leaves something, doesn't it?
3: Oh, the shrapnel.
2: I just chuck them.
3: Hopefully the mice eat them.
2: Anyway, she was in the green room and staring at her phone. And I'm like, oh, I have a box of these things at my desk. And so when I walked by, she had no idea. And I threw one. It hit over her head. And she let out a very big scream and was very concerned and confused.
3: And you were amused.
2: By that time, I'm already down the hallway. She didn't see who threw it. She didn't know. All she knew was that big pop happened. And, of course, I got ratted out by other employees that are in the building.
3: Mm-hmm.
2: Well, she took the time to make a Taylor Swift-style friendship bracelet. It says, here's Finster.
3: Oh.
2: Like, here's Johnny, because I scared her.
3: That's clever.
2: Sweet gesture.
3: Yes.
2: But, no, am I obligated to wear this thing?
3: Yes.
2: How often? Is it like a Christmas card? How long does it go on the mantle? Do I got to wear this thing for the rest of my life?
3: Okay, you...
2: And let me, before you get going, let me state, I have an anti-jewelry thing. Ever since my wedding ring came off, I'm like, I'll never put on another earring, another bracelet, toe ring, nothing. Not that I would wear a toe ring.
3: What about your Prince Albert piercing? It's gone.
2: Shh.
3: I think you definitely need to wear it at least next Wednesday or whatever day she's in the studio.
2: How many Wednesdays? What's the obligation?
0: Just one.
3: Just one. What would you want if you gave somebody, because you're a gift giver, and I think you've often given gifts that were true from your heart, but the receiver was like, I mean, I don't know if I really want this. What would you want them to do? Would you want to see them wearing the Van Halen cape you gave somebody? I don't know.
2: I try to get practical gifts that people can use every day.
3: I see.
2: I don't know, but I know I don't want to wear it. But I also don't want to hurt her feelings.
3: What do you have to lose by wearing it? I mean, it's not going to hurt your body. It's not going to align you with some political thing that you don't believe in. It's just going to make her feel good. It'll warm her heart.
2: I see her once a week on Wednesday.
3: Yes.
2: But that's what I'm saying. Like, do I have to wear it? What if I run into her at Meijer? Hey, you got my bracelet?
0: I don't think she's going to be holding you accountable for wearing it. But I will say that she made me one and presented it to me at Camp Omelet. And it was a very Camp Omelet. It says a Taylor Swift song, and it's also got my name on it. And I've been wearing it ever since.
3: You wear it every night? Like, even while you're sleeping, you wear it in the shower? Everything?
0: Let's not get crazy.
3: What?
0: I mean, sometimes

0: Sometimes I take it off for the night.
1: But you okay. also wear things on your wrist. You have watches and different things. And
0: that's correct.
1: You are a public Swiftie. Makes sense for you.
0: Yes.
1: I think she's annoying.
2: I think it. You think Taylor Swift is annoying.
1: I'm burnt out. She burnt me out.
2: But you don't think the friend is annoying.
1: No. No, I love her.
2: I don't think there's anything wrong with saying, you know, you wear it once. And then say, you know, I'm not really a jewelry person, but I'm going to keep this on my desk and think of you every time I see it. Something like that.
1: Yeah.
0: Because if that's a good one, Mickey.
1: That is a good one.
2: Really, if you give the idea that you're into it and you wear it, guess what you're going to get? Another one. So I think you need to say, I think this is so sweet. I'm going to wear it today, whatever. But this is reminding me, because it's an elastic band, right?
0: Yes.
1: Drive me crazy. I don't look, once you've been in handcuffs as many times as I have, you don't want anything around your wrist anymore.
2: You could totally say that to her, too, and she would understand that. Have you ever known someone who wears a rubber band around their wrist to remind them of some kind of behavior?
1: Smoking. Not smoking.
2: Or
1: that's what it. I tried that.
2: Okay.
1: When I wanted a cigarette, you snap it in your wrist. And it's supposed to be a negative association with, the craving of cigarettes is bad.
2: It's giving me this bad snap. Well, one time I saw a guy wearing one, and I went to snap it. And he goes, well, no, that's not for you to snap.
0: Oh, my God.
1: Hold on.
2: Yeah.
1: Did you know the person?
2: I did know him, and I had never seen him with this rubber band thing on. I hung out with him for a committee thing, I saw him, you know, during the committee thing one summer, and then the next summer I saw him again, and he had this rubber band. And so I was like, oh, what's this? And I went to snap it, and he goes, no, that's not for you to snap.
0: That guy's a douche.
2: And no, but I thought, like, wow, it's some kind of a triggering thing. Maybe there was some...
1: No, that's a dick move.
0: Some douchebaggery.
1: But it's also weird on you to come up, like, even though we work together every day, like, if you reach to grab something I was wearing, it's a little intrusive, bro.
2: Right. Well, he put me in my place, I still remember it. This was several years ago, and I still remember it.
1: I mean, you now have kind of broken through that first layer where it's I know you still tried to rub into me into the little break corner.
2: You wish. Whatever.
1: I was like, you can't wait until I'm out of here. Nope, I'm coming in and I'm occupying your space. And you were leaning into me comedically.
2: Okay.
1: You know I'm not big on people touching me.
2: No touchy. Well, anyway, I think you should wear the bracelet once and then say, I'm thinking of you.
1: Your idea of the, or hey, this thing, maybe I'm allergic to plastic. It's giving me a rash, but I have it right here on my desk where I could see it every day.
0: Say the rash. I think what she said was perfect, that, you know, I don't wear any jewelry, but I'm going to keep this on my desk and I'm going to think of you every time I see it.
2: Mm-hmm.
0: That's perfect.
2: Very thoughtful.
0: You don't have to wear it. You wear it for the one Wednesday.
1: Hang it from your rearview mirror, Cricket. Are you crazy? It's not the message I want to put out. Hey, look at me and my truck. I'm a Swiftie.
2: Here's Finster.
1: I have my truck as low... low profile as possible. My truck looks like every work truck out there. I don't want to bring any attention to it.
0: Some use them for anxiety reasons. I guess those rubber bands, is that what it is?
2: Right. So maybe I was going to trigger some kind of an anxiety.
1: Maybe you could do that to fly omelet. Put the rubber band around your wrist.
0: That's not going
1: to
0: work.
1: And when you're ready to run out the door, you just pop, pop, snap, snap, snap, snap.
0: Yeah, if it's able to dose me with propofol.
2: Every time you snap it?
0: That'd be great. That'd be great. Hey, it's 7:25. We have news and sports coming up soon, and we have tickets to the venue in Cadillac. You could go see any national artist that is coming to town, and local ones, too. Any show you want to see, we have tickets for you. We'll open up the Miller Lite ticket window at some point.
1: Hey, guys. When's the last time you felt like your best self?
0: Ooh, yeah.
1: Get Game Day Men's Health in Traverse City to up your game.
0: Today's Testosterone Thursday.
1: And I'm talking about any of the lady-pleasing things that you might be suffering. You going bald? They can help you out. Are you a big, giant fatty? They can get you on the right direction. You got a crooked ding-a-ling? Bing! They'll put that thing straight.
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1: No. but they can hook your unit and the boy.

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0: Oh, we're going to play one more. Let's play some Journey. And then we'll get a KLT news update. It's Omelette and Finster with Mickey DeRocher here. KLT.

0: It is KLT, the rock station. There's Journey at 7:38, Omelette and Finster, along with Michelle Perez, and we have Mickey DeRocher also on the crew, all in the studio right now. Hey, in less than an hour, we're going to have Max Lockwood on. He is with the lead singer of The Insiders, which is the Tom Petty tribute band. Oh, cool. And he's also in a band called River Eye. And they're playing, both bands, playing tonight in Elk Rapids. And Elk Rapids, there's a theater, the Chalfont. The Chalfont Theater in Elk Rapids. And that's tonight. The doors open at 6, and the music starts at 7 with River Eye. And he's doing Double Duty by lead singer in the opener, River Eye, and he's the lead singer of The Insiders, Tom Petty tribute band in Elk Rapids. What a treat for a Thursday night.
1: Yeah.
0: And he'll pop on with us here about 8:30. And then we have David Bertinelli coming in around 9:15 with the dog Hector.
1: Hector.
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1: He's so cute.
2: He's a big, huge dog, and he needs room to run around.
1: So cute.
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1: Yeah, I can.
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2: Get him out and keep him
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1: All right, it may be now or never for spotting the best of this year's fall colors. According to MLive, colors have rapidly expanded across the UP and northern lower Michigan. The western UP has reached peak color, where leaves are now falling. The eastern UP hit peak color yesterday, Wednesday, so if you're planning a trip to the eastern UP, it won't be too bad as you get to drive through northern lower Michigan's peak colors to get there. The Thumb region looks great. Central lower Michigan is just behind northern lower Michigan for peak color. The best

0: mailbox improvement that I was like, every mailbox should have this. The house I grew up on was a pretty busy street. Mm-hmm. And you know you have to go out into the street to open up the mailbox. My dad cut the back of the mailbox off and put another door so he could open the mailbox from the back without having to stand in the middle of the street to retrieve the mail.
1: A little rear entry.
0: And I was like, this is the simplest yet greatest thing I've ever seen.
2: It is pretty clever.
1: Brilliant. Chuck.
0: Yeah.
2: Yeah, because, you know, you don't want to just reach around and open it like that.
0: No man wants to do that.
2: Yes, they do. All right, so Traverse City man has been charged with making a terroristic threat or false report of terrorism for allegedly threatening to kill the Grand Traverse County prosecutor. Attorney General Dana Nessel says Edward Manceau is accused of telling a social worker employed by Traverse City Police that he wanted to hire someone to kill the prosecutor and then later allegedly said he wanted to do it himself. He is due back in court October 23rd. Platte River State Fish Hatchery in Benzie County has completed accessibility upgrades, making more of the historic site open to visitors. The project added a fully accessible paved trail through the hatchery grounds, a pavilion for groups and school trips and tours, and a bicycle rack. The trail connects visitors with hatchery buildings, fish raceways, and the Upper Platte River and Salmon Ponds. The work was supported by a $300,000 Michigan Natural Resources Trust Fund grant. The hatchery, which is considered the birthplace of Great Lakes salmon, welcomes more than 10,000 visitors every year. All right, Michigan Department of Agriculture and Rural Development is looking for public feedback. They are proposing to expand bovine tuberculosis testing requirements in parts of Aranac, Iosco, and Ogama counties after additional infected herds were found in Iosco County. So the proposed order would require cattle and bison herds in designated township sections to be tested by July 31st of next year. Testing would include animals 12 months and older, as well as animals of any age that were not born on the farm. So MDARD will hold a public hearing on this issue October 28th at Plainfield Township Hall in Hale from 6 to 8. Written comments are also due by 5 p.m. November 13th. So if this affects you and you want to weigh in, go to michigan.gov/MDAR. That's the Michigan Department of Agriculture and Rural Development.
1: I didn't realize there were several bison herds around. I guess I just thought it was our local group.
2: There's still some left. Grand Traverse Area Catholic Schools' 44th Glad Hander is just around the corner. And this year's theme is Marvelous Michigan, a Stately Affair. The evening includes, of course, dinner, auctions, games, music, dancing, and more. And it's a free adults-only preview night is Friday, October 23rd. That's at 6 p.m. More details to get your tickets, you just go online to Gladhander Traverse City. And there is a blood drive today at the Great Wolf Lodge in Traverse City. The Great Wolf Lodge, the Versity Blood Center, is hosting this one here in Traverse City today from 10 a.m. to 3 in the lower level Northwest Territory Conference Room. All right, so that is your news update.
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0: Brewers beat the Dodgers 6-2 in Game 3 of the National League Championship Series. Milwaukee leads 3-0. One win away from making it to the World Series, and they'll get that chance tonight at 8 in the American League. Tampa Bay play the Guardians for Game 3. That series is knotted up at 1-1.
3: And that's afternoon baseball today, right?
0: Moved up to 1 o'clock because of weather.
3: Okay.
0: Potential weather.
3: Love it.
0: Red Wings are home tonight against the Flyers. Puck drops at 7:30. Then at 8:15, the Seattle Seahawks head to Mile High Stadium. Is it still Mile High Stadium? Can you join the Mile High Club if you at that stadium?
1: Not only if you're in an airplane.
0: What if you're by yourself? Does it have to be with somebody? Could you solo flight the Mile High Club?
3: Flying solo?
1: Solo flight.
0: You didn't answer my question. Would that still count as I'm a member of the Mile High Club?
1: No, because it's not about

0: 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It's about the activity.
1: By the way, Seattle's a 2.5-point favorite. There's your sports.
2: Okay, good morning, Fenster. Good morning, Mickey DeRosier.
0: Good morning.
2: It is 7:47. What's up? I feel like Seinfeld.
3: What's the deal?
2: What's the deal with these red light masks that women wear?
0: I don't know.
2: Why doesn't a guy? I mean, if they're, I think it has something to do with skincare, but I don't know what it does. And don't Google it. Just I want to hear what people. I wonder what they do and why guys can't wear them if it's good for your skin.
0: Guys can certainly wear them.
2: I don't see.
1: There's a guy wearing one right now. Going, what do you mean it's for women?
2: I don't see one guy. Like guys don't wear masks. You know, like the, you know, like you
0: like
2: put the clay
0: mask.
2: Facial.
1: Yeah. I've seen men wearing these red light things to restore hair.
2: You have?
1: A million of them.
2: Okay, I just want to find out more about them, and maybe I need one.
1: And by the way, everybody, we know we could Google every freaking question we ask.
2: Yeah, yeah, I want to interact with people and hear it from the person that actually uses one.
0: Do you use a red light mask? Call us, 231-941-9558.
2: What's the deal with these red light masks?
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0: The almighty Van Halen right here on the rock station KLT. It's Omelette and Finster. It's 7:57. We are going to be joined by the U.S. Coast Guard Air Station Traverse City. They're actually walking in right now.
1: Yeah, mustaches are making a comeback.
2: Well, I don't have one.
1: Mustaches are making a comeback. This just the mustache.
3: Lorenzo and Will.
0: Lorenzo and Will. I like to introduce them with their ranking as well. Good morning, Lorenzo.
4: Good morning. I'm aviation.
0: Go ahead and talk into the microphone.
4: I'm an aviation maintenance technician, second class.
0: Wow. Aviation technician. Do you go up in the helicopters?
4: Yes, sir. So we fix and fly the helicopters. Both me and Will are flight mechanics, so we'll go out on the SAR cases and do all the good stuff with it as well.
1: You know what sounds scary to me? Is, hey, I think I fixed this helicopter right. Let's go up and test it.
4: Yeah. Thankfully, we all trust each other pretty well. We have a lot of checks and balances to make sure that once we're done fixing the helicopter, that it's safe to fly. We do a lot of checks and everything. Right now, they're actually checking one of the helicopters at work.
1: Have you ever survived a crash? Well, have you ever been in a crash landing? Obviously, you would have survived.
4: No. Thankfully, I have not.
1: Okay.
0: And what about you, Will? What's your rank, sir?
5: I'm the same. I'm an aviation maintenance technician, second class as well, and a flight mech. So we're kind of doing the same thing so far here.
0: Do you run the hoist for the rescues?
5: Yes, we're both hoist operators as a flight mechanic. You're kind of similar to a crew chief as well as the hoist operator.
0: So do you sit in the back?
5: Yes, we all ride in the back.
0: But you also fly helicopters?
5: No, we're not pilots. Okay. Although someday, I know I'd like to be.
0: No kidding. What's involved with that? Is it a difficult thing to achieve?
5: Yes, at least within the Coast Guard, you have to be a commissioned officer. So you have to go through a
6: perfect
5: OCS, and then you have to get selected for flight school. It's a bit of a process, but
1: how long? So you've never held a stick of a helicopter before? I mean, to fly one. Maybe you've replaced one being a mechanic.
5: Yeah. I've never flown a helicopter.
1: How long would it take to become a helicopter pilot?
5: That pipeline could really depends on how long you're doing it, like how long it takes to get into the school. But the school, I believe, is about 2 years to become a pilot.
1: 2 years. So I go in knowing nothing. 2 years later, I come out with some wings, and hey, I could go fly a helicopter tour.
5: At least to fly one, yeah. There's a lot more involved and further training from there, but, you know, never stop learning.
1: Nice. How long have you guys been in Traverse City?
5: Maybe 2 months.
1: 2 months? Did you come here from Alaska?
5: No. I came from Puerto Rico, actually.
1: Wow.
0: We own Puerto Rico now, right? how often do you have to change the blades?
5: Oh, that's a good question.
0: I mean, is it a matter of, as needed?
5: Yeah, it's more of an hourly thing than it is like a time. We remove them once in a blue moon for like a heavy maintenance cycle for like a full inspection, but actual replacing them, not super often.
0: Do you decommission helicopters after a certain amount of flight hours, or is it just keep fixing them until...
5: That's actually been a big thing for the Coast Guard recently, is the 19,000 flight hours for the, at least our airframe with the 60s and stuff. So they've been, once they go over a certain amount of flight hours, the airframe is no longer usable. It's similar to cars. You can use a lot of the different parts because they each have their own times, but the airframe itself has to be replaced.
0: Do you think there'll ever be e-helicopters?
5: I certainly hope not.
0: Now, and then you order them from Sikorsky in Connecticut, right? Is that where they're built?
5: Yes.
1: All right. Now, I used to be a motorcycle mechanic, and I air quote mechanic. You guys ever have one extra screw when you put things back together? Like, damn it, where does this one go? And then would you do what I did, was throw it over your shoulder and say, I guess it'll be all right.
4: So sometimes there can be an extra screw, but usually if you go grab one to replace one. And then you go, wait, why do I have this extra screw again? But thankfully, we try to be pretty good. Yeah. If you have an extra one, you know, you find the spot usually somewhere.
3: How many people are on your crew, the maintenance technician crew?
4: So I think there's about 15 in our shop for days right now.
1: Any lady mechanics?
4: We do have a few female mechanics. And they're great. Megan King, she's one of them. Maybe one day she'll be out here. I know she'd probably like to chit chat with everybody. And then the unit as a whole, we have about 120 people.
3: Oh, so because I heard you say working days, and then you have people who work nights. Is that what you mean?
4: Yeah, so we have a day shift. We start at 8 o'clock, and we run till 4 o'clock. Then we have a night shift that goes from 4 till midnight. And then we have folks who come in overnight to pull the helicopter out if there's ever a SAR case. And then there's folks like me and Will who stand duty to go out on the SAR cases. So we'll have two pilots, a flight mechanic, and then a rescue swimmer. And they're the real heroes.
3: Can you remind us what SAR stands for?
4: Search and Rescue.
3: Oh.
4: Yes, sorry.
1: They do a lot of night training. For some reason, I know one of the things that these helicopter pilots have to do is be able to hover at night.
3: Oh,
1: and
3: yeah.
1: For some reason, it's harder than hovering during the day.
4: Yeah, it's hard for them to hover at night because when our pilots are flying at night, they're using night vision goggles. So you lose a lot of depth perception. You have to go between looking through your goggles and looking underneath at all your flight controls and then looking out at the water. And there's just not a whole lot of references out there, too. You got to think, if we're out in one of those lakes, it's miles and miles, and there's not going to be land for them to know what they're looking at. So we like to do a lot of training at night as well as during the day. You guys will always see us out there, usually in East Grand Traverse Bay. So.
1: If I dropped right here, would you guys know how to do CPR?
4: Yes.
1: Both of you?
4: Oh, yeah. Ha, staying alive.
1: I just didn't know if that's everybody learns that, if that's a standard course. Does every member of the Coast Guard know how to do CPR?
4: They teach us in basic training how to do CPR.
3: So
4: and then we're
3: yes.
4: certified for how long? I think like a year or two.
1: Have you ever had to do it?
4: Thankfully, no, I have not.
1: What about you?
5: I have not either.
1: What about Heimlichs?
5: No, I've never done the Heimlich.
1: All right.
2: Lorenzo, I'm looking at your name tag. Giambanco.
4: Yes, sir.
2: Nice. Lorenzo Giambanco.
4: Yes.
1: When I went to Italy, I was telling people my name was Fincenzo.
4: There you go. Yeah. So my nickname is Enzo, actually. And a lot of people, when they hear Enzo, they think, oh, is your name Vincenzo? It is not. I do like Lorenzo.
1: Lorenzo, yeah.
4: But, yeah, I'm a good old Italian boy.
2: Giambanco.
3: All
2: right, guys, thanks for your service. You're going to be pulled into another radio station here in the building. But we just want to say thank you for your service.
1: The Puerto Rican flag.
5: Oh, yeah.
2: We wanted to just thank you for your service, guys. Thank you, Will. Thank you, Lorenzo.
4: Thank you for having us, guys.
2: Nice to meet you, and thank you. We're so proud of our air station, Traverse City. U.S. Coast Guard Air Station, Traverse City. These guys, this fine woman is going to take you to where you need to go. And now I would like to ask the question of... Ladies, tell me what these red light masks are. And it's very Halloween-y. I mean, it kind of looks like...
1: I don't think they're wearing them for a costume.
2: No, they're not.
3: I don't think they're putting them on their weenies.
2: They're not, but I do wonder what they are for and why, like, can guys benefit from them? I think it's a skincare product of some sort.
3: And if a dude has skin, then it could help him
2: out. Does it tighten up your skin? Does it make you look younger? What is the deal with these red lights? 231-941-9558. It's something easily Googled, but I thought we did just ask. I want you to say if you use one, if you think they're beneficial. I've never seen this in my life. It must be some new technology.
3: I think it is because I see it all over like my social media feed, people trying to sell them, and I don't know why either.
2: I follow a couple people on YouTube, well, dozens and dozens of people on YouTube, and I've seen these pop up in certain women that are, you know, like they have their mask on and then they take it off. They're like, oh, I forgot that I was hit record.
3: Oh, jeez.
2: I know.
3: Oh, hi.
2: Our phone number is 231-941-9558. We have David Bertinelli coming in about an hour. He's going to bring this dog, Hector, with him, and we'll feature Hector from the Antrim County Animal Control. And in about a half hour, we have Max Lockwood coming on with us. He is with the Insiders, which is the Tom Petty tribute band, and they are playing in Elk Rapids tonight at the Chalfant Theater. Chalfant Theater? It looks like Chalfante, but it's Chalfonte. Chalfante. Chalfant Theater, Elk Rapids, tonight. The doors are open at 6, and then the music starts at 7. There is an opener, and it's also Max Lockwood in this opening band called River Eye. And I previewed a couple of their tunes, and there's some good stuff on there, man. They released an album this past April, so he's doing double duty tonight in Elk Rapids. Elk Rapids, you got a rock and roll concert tonight to attend to, and we'd like to fill up that room if possible. Our phone number is 231-941-9558. What's the deal with these red masks? We'll be right back. It's KLT. Good morning. Oh, weather. Rain coming in tonight and nice for the next 5 days after the rain stops. I'll tell you all the details in a couple of minutes. KLT.
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0: is KLT, the rock station. Free for All, 1976 on the Free for All album. They call it the title track. And that is Sweaty Teddy Nugent, of course. I'm trying to get Ted Nugent on to talk about hunting coming up for opening day, which actually happens on a Sunday this year, November 15th, the opening day of firearms season. Hey, we've got some ladies on the line that want to tell us about these red light mask therapy something.
1: Mickey, do you have any, have you tried one of these? Have you rocked this? Is this something you look into?
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0: Okay, thank you very much, Straits Mechanical. This is how the weather goes down over the next week or so. Today, we have cloudy skies and a highs in the upper 50s. Tonight, after 5 p.m., we have rain coming into northern Michigan, and it could be quite a bit of rain when we wake up tomorrow morning. It's going to be raining like crazy, and showers are likely throughout the day tomorrow with a highs in the upper 40s. And wind gusts as high as 35 miles an hour tomorrow for your Friday. And then Friday night, we clear out, and it's actually going to be quite cold. It'll be freezing in the Harbor Springs area, and I would imagine in the Straits area, the further north you go, the usual colder it is. And the wind is going to persist up to 35-mile-an-hour wind gusts on Friday night. But that is all clearing, and clearing skies on Friday night overnight. That's why it's going to get so cold, because there's no atmospheric insulation, which is the clouds.
2: Wow, big shot.
0: And then Saturday, sunny and 53. Sunday, sunny and 61. Monday, sunny and 63.

0: Tuesday, sunny and 65. Wednesday next week, sunny and 66. So after this rain that comes in tonight and lasts all day tomorrow, we are going to be sunny skies and beautiful fall foliage for the next 5 days, starting on Saturday. And let's go to the phones. Good morning, KLT. Do you know about this red light mask therapy?
1: I sure do.
0: What about them?
1: Okay, so one time I was at a nudist spa in Atlanta, and I passed out under one. It was a gay nudist spa.
2: What?
1: But my mom recently purchased me one, and it's apparently good for your muscles and your pores.
3: Could you tell me what the name of the gay nudist spa was?
1: No, because I was on acid in Atlanta.
3: All right. Thank you for the call.
0: Yep, thank you. Good morning, KLT.
4: Hi, I'm calling about the red mask therapy.
0: Okay, great. What are they used for?
4: They're used for blood circulation, so they will kind of relax you, and they'll help you get blood flow to your face, which helps with collagen and wrinkles and things like that.
0: Okay. So
4: now, the only thing is, though, is some of them that are out there are kind of a scam because they're not high enough in the red light therapy that they're really not going to do anything. So you got to do your research and find one that's high enough, and you need to use it consistently. Otherwise, it's like a gym membership. It doesn't really do anything.
3: How much was the red mask that was worth it, that's doing what they're supposed to do?
4: How much was it?
3: Yes.
4: Well, it's been a while, but it's like $800.
3: Wow!
0: $800 for one of these red light masks.
3: And it's supposed to make you look a week younger.
4: Yeah, it's supposed to make you look a week younger. I have a red light boost, so mine's a little bit different.
0: Wow.
4: Mine's like the whole thing that you go into.
0: Wow.
4: And that's like a body thing.
0: Like a tanning booth.
4: It's almost like a sauna.
0: Wow,
4: but,
0: wow.
4: Yeah.
2: Is that something you could share with another, like if I came over to your house, could I use that? Or is it like a personal item?
3: Like using her, you want to use her toothbrush also?
4: Yeah, no, it's like a sauna. It's like, a couple people can get in the sauna. Two is comfortable, but yeah.
0: Wow. Mm-hmm. Oh, okay. That sounds pretty kinky.
2: Yeah.
4: And then you can also go to like a tanning bed. And now people don't want to tan because they don't want to get, like, skin damage. So you can go into the tanning bed, and they actually offer red light booths there, too, or beds that you can lay in and fall asleep, most likely. But, yeah, I mean, it's a good thing as well as adding to all your other stuff. But the cheaper ones that you see online for, like, $40, $50, they're not really going to do anything. You do have to go the higher grade.
0: Okay.
4: Somebody else has had a better experience.
3: What is your normal daily face skin regimen?
4: Oh, my gosh. I am so plain Jane because I don't do anything. I don't even wash my face in the shower.
3: You have a red light sauna.
4: Well, that kind of, like, helps everything. It kind of, like, brings in the circulation and everything. But I don't have oily skin. I'm more on the dry side.
3: All right.
4: So even getting in a sauna, sometimes I have a hard time because it's really hot on my skin. So, yeah.
0: Mm-hmm. Oh, so this is to get rid of wrinkles, and you get what you pay for. If you're getting an expensive one, it's probably the real deal, right?
4: Yeah, and it's kind of like meditation, too. It's your time. It's everyone. Hey, I have the red light on. I'm in the red booth. That means everyone stay away from me. It's my time. So
0: right. Okay.
4: That's kind of, and, if you get a red light booth, maybe you could put, like, a lock on it, too, so the kids can't come in and everything. Like, hey, mom's in the red booth. Can't bother her. Going to have to, like, tell her when she gets out.
0: Right.
2: Mommy's having her alone time.
0: Yeah.
3: Wow.
0: Okay, exactly. Well, thank you so much for the information. Very interesting. Thank you.
4: You're welcome. Have a great day, guys.
0: You too. Bye-bye. I guess we have our answer. I just dialed it up on the YouTube. Not on YouTube, but on the Google machine. They're calling it LED therapy. One person says it's non-invasive and the results are incredible. It's part of my weekly skincare routine. Uses red light therapy for anti-aging and skin rejuvenation. And then some people are using, like, Kendall Jenner. I think, is that Bruce Jenner's daughter? Yeah.
3: Kendall Jenner is the most successful supermodel on the planet right now. But yes, she is the
0: daughter
3: seed of Bruce Jenner.
0: Okay.
3: Caitlyn Jenner does not.
0: Kendall Jenner says, dealing with acne in the public eye is hard. Blue light therapy has been a lifesaver for my breakouts. So there's a blue light as well?
2: Okay, blue light, red
0: light.
2: Do I
0: see a green light? It's like a stop sign. It's like a, yeah.
3: It's
0: like
3: more for the potheads.
0: It's like a traffic light.
3: Hey, I need some green
0: there.
3: Light therapy. That's why.
0: Right. Emma Stone.
3: I'm going to Meds Cafe. I need some green light therapy.
0: Emma Stone says, I've dealt with acne for years. LED therapy is one of the few things that actually works.
2: Every time I saw these videos of the girls wearing them, I thought it was more like one of those sad lights to help their mood.
0: Oh.
2: I didn't realize it was like a...
3: Yeah, they're sad because they're starting to get old. That's all this is, right? Is, hey, I don't want to look my age.
2: Yeah.
3: I want to cheat father time.
0: When they wear them, it looks very Halloween-y. It does.
2: Yeah.
0: It does.
3: Where are you seeing them?
2: It's like a white...
3: Are you seeing people walking... Oh, because people aren't just like walking around with these things on.
0: No.
2: Maybe
0: no,
2: at a gay nudist spa.
0: You're in your bedroom at night. They put on the red light mask.
2: Put on the red light.
0: Yeah, Roxanne. We should play that.
3: Gay nudist spa. Seems very exclusive.
2: Yeah.
0: In
2: you
0: Atlanta.
2: Are not welcome there.
0: In Atlanta, Michigan?
3: I want to know what it could have been called, right? Because that's where the comedy is.
0: Not in Atlanta, Michigan. We don't have any.
3: Like steam, cream, and everything in between.
0: We don't have any gay nudist camps around here. All right, let's hit a quick break, and we'll be right back. It's 23. This is our phone number. We're going to have Max Lockwood on coming up next. 231-941-9558. He plays the Tom Petty role. He's the lead singer of The Insiders, playing tonight in Elk Rapids at the Chalfant Theater. I've never been there, and I'm an Elk Rapids big fan. And I spent a lot of time there. I don't know this theater.
2: Tonight's the night.
0: 231-941-9558. That's our phone number if you want to get in touch. We'll be right back. It's KLT.
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10: I hate to bring up politics, but have you seen the latest on Abdul?
11: Abdul El-Sayed? That guy is pretty, I don't know, extreme, wouldn't you say?
10: I mean, I knew he was liberal, but now I saw he wants 4,000 criminals released from jail.
11: 4,000 criminals? What kind?
10: Oh, people in jail for murder. Rapists. You know, criminals.
11: Are you sure?
10: It was in Abdul El-Sayed's campaign platform. He put it in writing.
11: Wait, I need to look it up.
10: Read it. I have it right here. El-Sayed said reducing prison population is, quote, essential.
11: He put that in writing? I think keeping criminals in jail is essential.
10: El-Sayed has a lot of dangerous ideas.
11: I mean, I could vote for a Democrat, but Abdul El-Sayed seems like a different kind of Democrat.
10: Seriously, different and dangerous.
11: Abdul El-Sayed, too dangerous for the U.S. Senate.
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We are

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0: air. 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We are on the air, man. Broadcast everywhere, man. Across New Lakes we dare, man. We're back on the air, man. New cities we have our share, man. We're back on the air.
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2: It is KLT, the rock station. There you go. Little ditty with Finster on vocals there. Surrounding northern Michigan with all the town references here. 8:32, Omelet and Finster, along with Mickey DeRocher here on this Thursday morning. And right now, I'd like to bring Max Lockwood onto the air. This is our old friend from the Insiders. Good morning, Max.
3: Hey, good morning. Man, that's kind of an amazing song you guys got there. I like that.
4: Thank you, Max. I can perform it live with you in between Tom Petty and Lake Eye.
2: River Eye.
4: Damn it.
3: Yeah, yeah, yeah. All right. Lake Eye. Okay, nice.
2: River Eye is your latest project, and I was listening to some tunes. I was playing Hey You, which is a great little song, man.
3: Thank you.
2: And you're going to be performing it tonight. Will you do Hey You?
3: I can't remember if that's on the set list or not. Maybe we will.
2: It should be, man. A lot of the members from the Insiders are doing double duty tonight in Elk Rapids. You're playing at a place called the Chalfont Theater. Is that the correct name?
3: Yeah, it's in the Elk Rapids Cinema, so just the movie theater downtown, as I understand it.
2: Oh, okay, okay, that's easy. Yeah. That's right on River Street, right there. And the doors open at 6 o'clock tonight, and then the music starts at 7. Your band, River Eye, is opening the show, and then the Insiders are playing. Last time I saw the Insiders, you guys were headlining Cherry Festival. And that was a great gig, man. Big stage, lots of people. I think there was a couple of thousand people there.
3: And, oh, man, it was so fun, yeah.
2: My God. And you know what? I've seen the Insiders just, I don't know, probably 10 times. When it started in Sutton's Bay, I saw you guys. And you guys have played in Grayling and all kinds of street parties and bars and stuff. What's your favorite, Max? Is it to play in front of like a big festival seating, or is it the theater? Like, there's a new the Avalon. It's called the
5: Alluvion.
2: Alluvion, which is on 8th Street here, and that's more of like for music. You know, it's not about the partying, like people drunk at a bar. But what is your favorite format to play? Or is it somewhere like a theater tonight? Like I saw you in Sutton's Bay, you played in a movie theater, and tonight you're in a movie theater. What's your favorite type of gig?
3: You know, honestly, they both have their merits, and they're both cool for different reasons. So, you know, I mean, yeah, the Alluvion's a great venue. We've played there both doing my own music and as the Insiders. And for those of you who don't know, the Insiders is a Tom Petty tribute. And so that's the headlining band tonight at the show, Tom Petty tribute. And it's, you know, I mean, Cherry Fest was awesome. And obviously, like, getting up on the big stage like that and playing in front of a couple thousand people is just a great feeling. And having that huge PA behind you feels pretty sweet.
2: I bet.
3: And then by the same token, like, you know, playing for like an intimate theater crowd of just a couple hundred people or whatever who are, you know, very attentively listening and kind of appreciating everything and that way is also its own thrill and is, you know, as an artist and a musician, it's really enjoyable to share music, especially stuff you've worked on really hard with people who are like really attentively listening. So, you know, I mean,
2: tonight
3: is half a dozen of the other, you know?
2: Tonight is a great... If you're a music fan and you're a fan of Tom Petty, like, I am such a Tom Petty fan that I love when you go into some of those deeper cuts. And there's a few of the... You do sprinkle some deep cuts in there. But, man, there's so many hits that you have to play. I mean, there's just... There must be 20 bona fide huge hits.
3: Yeah, it's tough because, I mean, you know, every night, you know, we probably play like, you know, 15 to 20 some songs a night, depending on the show. And it's like, inevitably, someone's going to not hear their favorite song. You know, it's like, because there's like probably about 20 Tom Petty songs that pretty much everybody knows.
2: Yep.
3: And so, but also then there's, you know, a couple hundred other great songs that aren't hits that
2: right.
3: we love to pull from and sprinkle in like that for sure. And so, yeah, it's tough sometimes deciding what to do.
2: And tonight's a great night of music because you got originals, and Max is a great, prolific songwriter. Singer-songwriter. Some people call it indie rock. He lives down in the Grand Rapids area, and they play all over the place. I know the Insiders have a gig coming up in Wisconsin, so they're playing all over the Midwest, and they do frequent Traverse City area a few times a year. So tonight in Elk Rapids, they're getting a real treat with Max Lockwood and his band River Eye, which is a few members from the Insiders, so everybody's going to be kind of doing double duty tonight, but you're going to see some indie originals, and I'm going to play a little bit of this song. I hope you don't mind there, Max, of playing your song, your songs on the radio here. I want to play a minute and a half of Hey You, and this is off of River Eye's debut album, which came out this past April. And I want everybody to check it out. This is Max Lockwood with his band River Eye playing tonight at the movie theater in downtown Elk Rapids. It's the Chalfant Theater in Elk Rapids. Tonight, doors at 6, and then this band gets on at 7. Oh, no.
5: Oh, it's going to do an update. I want to say the song that he's trying to play, Hey You, I love a couple of the lyrics, Max. You're like, see if the goods are good. Check what I got under the hood. It's just funny to me. You're cracking me up. I mean, I know you probably weren't trying to be funny, but...
2: Hey, Max.
3: Yeah, no, it is kind of like kind of a cheekier kind of tune.
5: Yeah.
2: Max, when I'm as I'm dialing this up, you recorded this in the Manistee National Forest? Can you talk about that studio?
3: My friend had a really nice studio in his cabin kind of deep in the woods that we recorded at.
5: Oh, I thought you were like immersed in the woods trying to get like bug sounds and bird sounds and things like that.
3: I've done that before too, but not exactly on this one. No, this was more of like we got in this. There's videos of a lot of the recording too, if you want to look it up on YouTube or Instagram, but of the live session. We recorded everything live together in the same room and vocals and everything. So it's kind of like the way a lot of classic rock and roll records were recorded back in the day. So we wanted to kind of get back to our roots.
2: All right, let's listen to Max Lockwood and his band River Eye playing in Elk Rapids tonight. Check it out. This is my favorite one.

0: This is Max Lockwood with the band River Eye. They're playing in Elk Rapids tonight. Hey, Max, I sent some Elvis Costello and Tom Petty influence in your writing and vocal stylings.
1: Oh, man. Yeah. I'm glad you hear the Elvis Costello in there, because that's definitely kind of a deeper influence that I don't think of very much. But those are actually, both Elvis Costello and Tom Petty are both artists that my mom likes that I listen to.

0: do a lot from like a young age. So for sure, man.
1: Ah, that's good stuff, man. Elk Rapids tonight with River Eye opening at 7 o'clock, and then how long is that set? And then
0: think of very much, but those are actually both Elvis Costello and Tom Petty are both artists that my mom likes that I listen to a lot from like a young age. So for sure, man.
1: Ah, that's good stuff, man. Elk Rapids.

0: What's the opening Tom Petty song?
1: Oh, man, I'm not going to tell you that.
0: Come on.
1: Find out.
0: I bet it's something awesome. It might get that one person that's on the fence like, I don't know if I'm going to go see this Tom Petty band. But then you say, hey, we're going to open with Honeybee. Oh, my God, they're opening with Honeybee? I got to go.
2: I'm going to guess.
1: Oh, you're going to guess? Okay, all right.
2: I'm going to say Listen to Her Heart.
0: It's got to be bigger than that.
1: That's in there, but I will say, I'll give you a hint. Oh, yeah.
2: Ah, okay.
3: Oh, yeah.
2: Yep. You wreck me. I'm a fan. I know the catalog.
0: There we go. That's a good.
1: I do Honeybee quite often, so.
2: Nice. Oh, see, that's the deep cuts that, like, I just live for that.
1: I know.
2: And would you say that Tom Petty's masterpiece is Wildflowers?
1: I think he might have said that. I think he even said in interviews that was a album that almost like scared him because it was like, where did this come from? And it was hard to top.
2: It's but, unbelievable.
1: You know, I mean, it's a great record, and it's hard to choose one that is necessarily a masterpiece, but that is one of my favorites.
2: Yeah,
1: sure.
2: Absolutely. All right, Max Lockwood, you're a good guy. Come and see us in the studio next time, and I want everybody in the Elk Rapids area to go see them tonight, because if you haven't seen The Insiders, it's unbelievable. And I can't wait to check out new music from River Eye.
0: Somebody texted, why don't we start talking about them for next year's Camp Omelet?
3: Hey.
2: Wow, they have played
0: the
2: Camp
0: Insiders.
2: Omelet. They have
1: we
2: played.
1: Did. That was a good time, man.
2: They have played Camp Omelet, and you know what? That's a damn good idea, Finster.
0: It wasn't my idea. Texter. I just know how to read.
2: Texter. Yeah, Max, we'll stay in touch, and I may see you tonight. Okay, buddy?
1: That sounds great. Let me know. I appreciate you guys so much.
2: Thank you so much. Max Lockwood, everyone. Check out all of his socials and stuff and support these guys. Singer-songwriters need to be supported. And he's definitely one of the best. Thank you, Max.
1: Thank you.
2: See you, buddy. Appreciate Bye-bye. It. All right, that's at the Chalfont Theater, and that's the movie theater in Elk Rapids right on River Street. Go see them tonight. Doors at 6, and the music starts at 7. And the Insiders will probably get on around 8 o'clock, because after a short set from River Eye. Okay, we're going to hit a quick break, and we'll be right back on KLT.
0: First, if you can hear me. 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
0: 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I'm not.
2: All right. Very good. Thank you, Finster. Yeah, somebody said, how much is the show tonight? And I looked it up online. It says $25. But you get two bands, and you got to support local musicians. They're coming up from Grand Rapids.
3: That's not a bad price.
2: No, that's not a bad price at all. Go see some great music tonight. And I'll see you at the show. I'm going to go.
3: I love it.
2: It's 8:46 on KLT. We will do news and sports and keep things rolling. Oh, let me give away some tickets to the venue right now. And I've been pre-promoting this all morning long. Let's open up the Miller Lite ticket window. If you want to go see one of the upcoming bands at the venue, which is bringing in national rock artists, national touring bands, such as what, Finster? What's coming
0: up? Stephen Piercy of Rat.
2: Slaughter.

0: Trickster is also coming. Fear Factory and Mushroom Head next Wednesday. I am going to that show, and I'm taking the next day off. So find me at the venue in Cadillac until 11, and then after that, you can find me at the Canadian Ballet. Go to the venue. Our fire pit, I'm bringing it out there Saturday. Nice. So anytime you go there after this Saturday, you'll be able to see all our logos in flames.
1: Nice.
2: The Miller Lite ticket window is now open.
3: 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We love the venue. 231-941-9558, and you got a couple of tickets. Thank you, Miller Lite ticket window.
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0: rock station. You think you're going to take her away with your money and your cocaine? You think their mind is going to change? Well, I know everything is okay. Tom Petty. The Insiders tonight in Elk Rapids. That's fun. 7 o'clock. Music starts at the movie theater. We'll see. I'll see you there, man. I'm going to step on out. I got to take a nap.
1: Get ready.
2: Hey, Carrie.
0: Let's do a KLT news update. Yes. I just wanted to remind people to please get your picks in before tonight's game. We'll talk about more of it in sports with Thursday night football. But you can make your picks right now before the first game of the week, which is tonight.
3: Bet my last $8 on the over.
2: You did the whole thing?
3: Yeah.
2: I don't get that.
3: Get in or get out. That's where we're at with $8. But what am I going to nickel and dime? $8? Well, I better do a $4 bet.
0: You going to cash out?
2: That's exactly what I said to do. Get a $4 bet.
3: No. Whew. I'm going to either double or I'm going to just end the suffering.
2: All right.
3: Week 7. Maybe 6.
2: Heavy on the
0: it's
2: word
0: one
2: week.
0: Of the rings. One of the rings of marriage. The engagement ring, the wedding ring, and the suffer ring. All right.
1: You're saying the gambling ring.
0: Time for a...
3: What about my ring?
1: Oh, God.
2: Do you have Prince Albert in a can?
3: Better let him out.
4: Do not encourage this.
1: It's like it's my job.
2: I know. Gaylor, this news is brought to you by...
0: Put me out of a job.
2: 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It's on Dickerson Road, keeping you working and living the American dream. Bye.
1: Bye.
0: Bye.
4: All right, tourism is down. Travel to the U.S. is down as residents of Canada and many European countries are opting for other destinations.
3: It's not a bad thing.
0: Not at all.
3: Good Canadians, stay there.
4: Yeah.
3: We don't want your foreign money.
4: Experts say international travel is happening at the same pace. They're just not coming here. Detroit alone has seen nearly a 30% drop in visits from Canada.
3: I don't think that has anything to do with the country. I think that has to do with Detroit.
0: With your tin-like...
3: What's there to see in Detroit? Hey, come here and see all these abandoned buildings. Buy a house for $1.
4: Detroit maybe 20 years ago.
0: With your tin-like coins.
4: You've got
3: I watched guys
4: museums.
3: Doing urban golf in Detroit where they're just hitting golf balls through these abandoned buildings. It's great.
4: Detroit has had one of the biggest renaissance stories in the last 50 years in terms of big cities. I mean, that's not a very nice thing to say about Detroit.
3: Murder capital of the world.
0: And your Tim Hortons.
4: They've got Raising Cane's. You've got all the sports down there. What are you talking about?
0: And your Bob and Doug McKenzie.
4: What's that?
3: Those dumb Canadians.
0: Comedic duo.
4: Oh, right. Okay. So Michigan domestic violence shelters are receiving a $420,000 boost. The Michigan Department of Health and Human Services and the DTE Foundation announcing funding for 45 shelters across the state. This includes shelters in Cadillac, Grayling, and Alpena. The money will help maintain emergency beds, 24/7 crisis lines, and other critical services for domestic violence survivors and families. DTE Michigan says Michigan shelters provided more than 260,000 nights of emergency refuge last year alone and have answered more than 400,000 crisis calls since 2020. The Otsego County Sheriff's Office warning residents about scam emails and phone calls involving fake traffic tickets and warrants. One fraudulent email claims the recipient was cited for speeding and must pay online within 72 hours. The sheriff's office says these are scams that are designed to pressure people into sending money or sharing personal information. You should hang up or throw them away. A Traverse City man is charged with making a terroristic threat or false report of terrorism for allegedly threatening

0: the Grand Traverse County prosecutor. Attorney General Dana Nessel says Edward Manceau is accused of telling a social worker employed by Traverse City Police that he wanted to hire someone to kill the prosecutor, and then later allegedly said he wanted to do it himself. He faces up to 20 years in prison if convicted. Manceau is due back in court next week.
1: Is it illegal to want to kill somebody? It's like, if you don't do it, just say, man.
0: Yeah, it's illegal to threaten somebody, especially.
1: Oh, did he threaten them?
0: Yeah.
1: Oh.
0: Yeah, yeah.
1: All right, you can't do that.
0: Right. A no-contact advisory remains in place for Lake Cadillac because of algae. Now, the city's October 14th update says that this is an advisory that's issued by the health department. It's not a law or a ban on the access to the lake, but they advise you not to have contact with it.
2: Just go in Lake Mitchell.
1: Who the hell's going in the lake in mid-October? I don't think that algae is going to be their biggest concern.
0: I know. But the health department says their latest check on October 9th, much of the north and west side along US 115 looked clear, but green algae remained near the fire department boat launch and along the east side with several patches seen near the bridge.
1: You go to Cadillac, you get a tattoo, go to the venue, and then Canadian Ballet.
2: Shrinkage.
0: Canadian Ballet?
1: Nudie bar.
0: Oh,
1: I'm not supposed to say strip club anymore. I've gotten clearance to call it the Canadian Ballet from here on forward.
0: Okay, now I know what that is.
1: Yeah, yeah.
0: All right. So the public is invited. This is a reminder. Put this on your calendar to help send off and welcome home our local veterans who are taking the Mid-Michigan Honor Flight next week. World War II, Korean War, and Vietnam War veterans will leave Cherry Capital Airport for their tour of honor this coming Tuesday, October 20th. The public send-off is 6 a.m. to 7 a.m. Veterans will then return Wednesday night with a welcome home celebration scheduled from 9 to 11 p.m. at the airport. All are not just welcome, but encouraged to attend to honor our veterans.
1: Do you guys have military dads?
2: They'll validate your parking at the airport for this as well. Yes, my father was in the Air Force 4 years.
1: What, Korea?
2: He wasn't in at wartime, no.
1: My
2: he
1: dad
2: was before Korea.
1: My dad was Navy Korea.
0: My dad was Army, and he toured with the USO stateside. Playing music with Tim Conway. He toured with comedian Tim Conway in the Army.
1: My dad was fighting.
0: My dad was not didn't
1: killing
0: serve
1: enemies.
0: Yeah, my father didn't serve during a war, but all three of my brothers were in the military as well.
1: I am not discredited. I was making a joke.
0: I know,
1: at you, not at your father.
0: No, and I'm sure if he was alive during a war,
1: I know they would have done their duty.
0: Yeah. All right. So just a reminder for our first responders, Reynolds Jonka.
2: They had a mariachi band in the Air Force. Oh. No. That's
1: come on,
2: not funny.
1: Perez, lighten up. That was hilarious. That was hilarious. He said it for the joke. I can see you want to be triggered, but that
2: Michelle,
1: was funny.
2: Don't mind
1: that
2: it.
1: Was
2: don't
1: a
2: mind
1: good
2: us.
1: One. That was a good one. I'm giving him a pass for that one.
0: It was okay, but my father played Dixieland jazz music.
2: Nice.
1: Yeah, but yeah, that doesn't sound Mexican. The mariachi, that was a good burn. It was a good one.
0: Oh.
1: Let him have it.
0: It's just low-hanging fruit at
1: this
0: point.
1: That's the best fruit.
0: God, that's all
1: that's
0: you
1: the
0: got?
1: Ripest fruit.
0: It's the ripest fruit? No, it's
1: yeah,
0: not.
1: Yeah, yeah. Come on, I make fun of them for being French all the time. It's what we do.
0: You make fun of who for being French?
1: This French kid right there.
0: He's French?
2: Yeah.
1: It's Normandin? Yeah.
2: Normandin.
1: His last name is named after one of our worst historic losses. The beach at Normandin. His last name might as well be 9/11.
0: Normand. I don't even know what
2: Omaha
0: to
2: Beach.
0: I
2: Omaha.
0: Don't even know how to respond to this.
1: Suckley Blue. There we go. It's all fun.
0: Look.
1: I'm a Puerto Rican. You want to make fun of that? My friends say my dad won my mother in a cockfight. Let's go.
0: Wow. You should stop. It's not getting better.
1: The mariachi was hilarious.
0: For me, I've got Reynolds Jonkoff. They're holding a first responder appreciation lunch tomorrow. This is tomorrow the 16th from 11 to 1. This is for local police officers, firefighters, EMTs. This is for you as a thank you for your service. And a thank you to Reynolds Jonkoff. That's amazing. All right.
2: Thank you, Michelle. As she
1: adios, amigo.
2: Exits stage left, even.
1: Mariachi was good.
2: Thank you.
1: 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They'll help you conquer trails and hills, making every ride a thrill. All right. That sounds like baseball, and We're almost to the World Series, kids. Last night, the Milwaukee Brewers are now within one win away from punching their ticket, beating the Dodgers for the third straight game. They could seal it tonight at 8 o'clock.
2: Here's the question. If they win today, they're going to be sitting idle for about a week. Does that work for you or against you?
1: I would rather stay fresh. Like, yeah. You know, if you're moving around, body's in motion, stay in motion.
2: Yeah.
1: But these are professional athletes.
2: Yeah.
1: If it's your only job, be ready. Right. It's the World Series.
2: Right. I think they'll throw one tonight.
1: What I don't get is how come their game four is on the same day as the other side's game three? Like, shouldn't they be... Like, you do one, we do one, you do one, we do one, you do... Like, it should be at the same pace.
2: Okay.
1: Anyway, game three of the other side is at 1 o'clock today on TBS.
2: Yeah.
1: That's your Tampa Bay's and the Cleveland's. I'm actually going to go Guardians. I love the city of Cleveland. It is now my second favorite major city. New York City, Cleveland.
2: It's quite a drop-off.
1: Listen, there's New York City and then there's everywhere else.
2: Cleveland's weird because there's no people.
1: That's what I love about it.
2: Like, there's no people in the downtown.
1: That's
2: streets.
1: What I love it's about like, it. It's okay. Beautiful. It's clean. There was no litter. There was no graffiti. There were no houseless, displaced. You know what I'm trying to say.
2: Dishomed.
1: Right. It was all beautiful and clean. And the birthplace of Superman.
2: It's a nice city.
1: I loved it. Red Wings are on the ice tonight and Thursday night football. Give me it. Let me give you my best football pitch. The Seattle Seahawks travel to Denver to take on the Broncos. Denver, my third favorite city. Kickoff 8:15 tonight on Prime. Both teams 3-2. Seattle favored by 2.5 points. The over-under, 40.5. There's your sports. I can't wait to go play with Hector. He's in the building. I can feel him.
2: Seattle is the Super Bowl champions, defending Super Bowl champions. All right, let's hit a quick break, and we will be right back. It's 9:09 on KLT.
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0: It is KLT, the rock station. There you go. Joe Walsh right here at 921. Hey, David, why don't you come over here to one of these microphones and mix it up with us a little bit.
1: Right,
0: we've
1: got
0: David Bertinelli in the studio. He is one of the things that he does is he runs the Antrim County Animal Control. Antrim County Animal Control. Good morning, David.
2: Good morning. How are you?
0: Good. Just make sure that's right in front of
1: yeah,
0: you.
1: Yeah, yeah. And you might know David has a very famous sister.
0: Right.
1: Who is married to a very famous rocker who we may worship.
2: Not worship me, though.
1: Right. Oh, okay. Listen, man. You're Van Halen adjacent.
2: Yes.
1: But it's the dog that we're after today. I went and visited David. David also went on the road with Van Halen for years.
2: Yeah.
1: And has some of the, if not the absolute greatest Van Halen pictures that have ever been taken.
2: Thank you.
1: And I
2: Thank
1: even
2: you.
1: Now I'm seeing them pop up on Van Halen's Facebook page yeah. and yeah. social media, like photo by David.

0: David Bertinelli. And so I went out there to pick up my David Lee Roth photos that I bought. I bought a picture of David Lee Roth doing a split. His middle fingers are touching his toes, and he's still holding the microphone, and he's 20 feet above the drums.
1: Off the drum riser.
2: Yeah, yeah.
0: Greatest cool shot ever.
2: Thank you.
0: And while I was there, I'm like, hey, let's take a look and see some of the animals that are here looking for homes. I have a hard time seeing the dogs because of all the noise that they make in the line of the cages or pens. I
2: call them kennels.
0: Sure. It's a great facility, but it's still hard on me to walk through and see all the dogs. And then there was Hector, who is two, maybe three times the size of every other dog in there. I mean, this is Mastiff of some kind.
2: It's a mix of Mastiff, yes.
0: Hector is maybe 110, 120 pounds, and never have I ever instantly loved a dog like I love Hector. If it was possible for me at all to take Hector, I would. Even if it meant me moving out, I love this dog so much I'm almost crying right now. We have bonded. I pet him. He loves it. He just wants to be bonded to a human.
1: We need to take a quick video of him so you can see how he interacts with us.
0: The most docile, gentle giant.
1: He's a gentle giant. Great way to put it.
0: He just wants love. He just wants love. I mean, I was petting him for solid minutes. And when I stopped, he put his paw on my face and pulled me in and literally hugged me.
2: You guys were making out on the floor. It's pretty interesting.
0: We were making out on the floor, and I want Hector to find a home so much so that if you are the right person, I'll pay for the adoption fee. The $200, whatever it is.
2: $100, and he's neutered. He was neutered last week, microchipped, fully vaccinated. And so
1: How old is he?
2: We think he's about 4 to 5 years old. He came in as a stray.
1: He's got a world he's got a whole life in front of him. Hector is our pet of the day.
0: Right.
1: Because we had yesterday.
0: There's a lot of different shelters, and we do a lot of work with Cherry Lynn Humane Society, and I'm not exclusive with that.
1: No.
0: I'm exclusive with Adopt, Don't Shop. And Hector, I need this dog to get a home. He's too big to be in there. He's too big.
2: He's a great dog.
0: It's too much.
2: Well, like you said, he loves people. He wants to be your best friend. He's found you, Finster, as a best friend. He's just a gentle giant. Unbelievable that someone just let him go.
1: His health seems to be perfect.
2: Yes, yeah.
1: I mean,
0: I will pay.
1: Nothing wrong with this dog.
0: You get, if you pass the whatever psychological evaluation, whatever you got to do,
1: What is the process?
2: We have an application. You come in, fill it out. If you have other dogs, we need to come in with your dog, make sure we do a dog meet, make sure they're compatible.
1: Yeah.
2: Things are going to be good. And it's pretty simple. It's $100 again.
1: $100.
2: Yeah.
1: It's $200 at the Cherry Lynn Humane Society.
2: Well, I mean, and think about what
0: It's only $100? Yeah. I was ready to plunk down too. I've got the money, and it'll be my pleasure. But obviously, I mean, people
1: shouldn't get the dog because it's going to be free for you, because there's other responsibilities and financial things that you have to accept with the dog. You know, they've got to go to the vet, get regular shots, stuff like that.
2: It's a lifetime commitment.
1: Flea and tick medication and get a vet and go see them regularly, get them checked out once a year at least. And, the Antrim County Animal Control is where David Bertinelli works. And
0: he'll tell you Van Halen's story and we'll introduce you to Hector, right?
2: Absolutely.
0: You'll gladly trade some Van Halen stories for adopters?
2: If it gets Hector a nice home, absolutely.
1: You know, David, did you get an opportunity to listen to music before it was released?
2: Yes, I did.
0: Wow. Have you heard Van Halen stuff that has never been released?
2: Well, no, back in the day, I did listen to music. To give you an example, Ed would come up to me, and I had an old S10 pickup truck, and he'd have a cassette tape of one of the songs they were working on, and he wanted to go hear what it would sound like
1: in a car.
0: Yeah.
2: Just a regular, you know, cheap chair, stereo system. So he'd go, hey, let's jump in your truck. I want to hear the song. So we put it in.
1: And what do you remember what it was?
2: Oh, gosh, it was one of the 84 albums.
1: 84?
2: Yeah.
1: Wow.
2: Yeah,
1: so it could have been Panama, could have been Hot for Teacher, could have been Drunk.
2: I believe it was Panama because it had a different fade out on the song. So we listened to the whole song in the truck and all that. So it was kind of,
0: wow.
2: You know, and I'd jump in the studio every so often and see what they were doing. And
1: 5150?
2: Yeah.
0: One time, and I don't know if I'm talking out of school, but Eddie Van Halen asked David, hey, I'm working on this song. Do you think you could play the drums?
1: Yeah.
0: And he got behind the kit, and Eddie goes, you can't play the drums. Thanks anyway.
1: Yeah.
0: But could you imagine
2: true
0: if you're in a room Eddie Van Halen's like, hey, do you want to play drums? I'm working on this new riff. I would die. I would have died
2: there. Well, you have musical talent. I have zero.
0: No, not in a room with Eddie Van Halen.
1: How long did it take for him to decide that you couldn't do it?
2: About 15 seconds.
1: What, it was just a drum beat?
2: And he goes, no, you can't. Forget it.
0: Hilarious.
2: I have no coordination whatsoever. I learned that a long time ago.
1: Did he walk around the house with a guitar around him?
2: Yes.
1: That's what I heard.
0: All right. Hector needs a home, everybody.
2: Needs a home.
0: I know, right? Because I could slip into the Van Halen thing easily.
2: I got lots of stories, and you know, I'll be updating some more photos as I find them.
1: Where are the photos? Is there any way that people can see the photos that you have maybe purchase
2: I have a website, davidpbertinelli.com.
1: David what?
2: David P, as in Patrick. davidpbertinelli.com. I have photos on there, and as I dig deeper in my archives, I'll be releasing more photos, and they're all available for purchase as prints. And
1: now, at one time, you were going to put out a coffee book.
2: I'm still looking at doing that.
0: And Michael Anthony, he said, hey, if you want to put a book together, I got the guy. Your Van Halen photo book would be the best Van Halen photo book there is.
2: Thank you. That's something I'm looking at maybe down the road. But right now, I'm just happy to get some of these photos out. I love seeing people's response and people enjoying them. That's what they're there for. People enjoy them.
1: That's awesome.
0: What if we change the name to Hector Van Halen?
1: Yeah.
0: You think that'll help sell this dog?
2: Why not?
0: Hector Van Halen. Come on. Get Hector Van Halen today.
1: Hey, how can people get in touch with the Antrim County Animal Control?
2: We have a phone number, 231-533-6421. We're right in outside of Bel Air. And give us a call. We'd be happy to show you Hector
0: Van Halen. Hector.
1: 231-533-6421.
0: Every time I stop petting him, he hits me with his head like, hey, keep with the fingers, buddy.
1: It's 231-533-6421 if you want to adopt Hector Van Halen.
2: Give us a call. We can give you more information about him. But, we'd love to have people come by, meet him. And see
1: for sure.
0: And I'm paying the adoption fee for this dog.
1: What time are you open till today?
2: 10 to 4. Monday through Friday. Just give us a call before you head over. Make sure we're,
1: Of course.
2: Go out on runs. And, there's just three of us run the shelter with about 80 animals. So it keeps us pretty busy.
1: So there is dogs and cats. I hear there's a lot of cats.
2: A lot of kittens.
1: Listen,
0: there's a whole room full of kittens and cats. It's fun.
1: If you want a kitten,
2: we'd love to have you come out and meet some kittens too. We have a lot of kittens, and we're getting more.
1: Like young kittens, those are hard to come by. Usually, you got full grown cats.
2: We've got those too.
1: You got cats. You got kittens. You got dogs. You've got dogs. Hector Van Halen.
0: Hector Van Halen.
1: 231-533-6421. That's the Antrim County Animal Control.
2: Give us a call. Come by and meet Hector.
1: Okay, yeah, Hector Van Halen.
0: Thank you, Hector. I mean, David.
1: All right.
0: I'm in love with this dog.
2: We'll just leave him here.
1: Yeah. Let's talk about the weather here real quick.
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1: All right, showers are likely after 5 p.m. We're going to cloud up today, and the high's in the upper 50s. Tonight, the rain comes in, and it's sticking around for all day tomorrow as well. And then we clear out on Friday night, overnight, where it's going to be freezing for some of our listening area. Below freezing tomorrow night. And The showers tonight with a low of 44. The wind's going to kick up tomorrow to wind gusts as high as 35 miles an hour. That persists Friday night. That wind is a factor as the skies clear overnight Friday night.

0: Saturday, sunny and 53. Sunday, sunny and 61. Monday, sunny and 63. Tuesday, sunny and 65. Wednesday, sunny and 66. So understand that the weather that comes in tonight is going to last about 24 hours. And then we've got a beautiful, gorgeous weekend, all weekend. A perfect weekend to introduce Hector Van Halen to your family.
1: By the way, Terry Ray just came in with treats, and she pointed to the ground, and he sat immediately. So he has some training.
0: Oh, definitely. Yes. Yep. He has manners.
2: Very
0: good
2: manners.
0: He's sitting there waiting patiently for the treat.
2: Pretty old house trained.
0: Hector Van Halen is up for adoption at the Antrim County Animal Control. 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

0: It's KLT, the rock station. There's the Doors at whatever time it is. Is it
1: 9:43? Yeah, you don't have my mic on either.
0: 9:43 on KLT with Omelet and Finster.
2: Yeah, I just posted pictures of Hector Van Halen on our Facebook page. Check them out, and if you are interested, I am paying the adoption fee. So nice. Just go. I need him out. I need that dog out of the animal control.
0: Yeah, that dog is so cool that he just doesn't need to be in there for one more minute.
2: Do you know that?
0: Not that it's a bad place.
2: Somebody just abandoned him.
0: Right, that's so weird.
2: Like at 4 years old, just decided, hey, good luck.
0: Let him walk.
2: Yep, and never went looking for him, nothing. So one day, Hector was loving a family, and then the next, they turned their back on him, the most loving dog I've ever known.
0: Wow.
2: I mean, instantly, all it took was a scratching him behind his ear, and he is looking for somebody to bond with.
0: Somebody to love.
2: And forget about the fact that he's Van Halen adjacent.
0: Right. Let's do these things.
2: Oh, shh.
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0: Shout out to Jake over there. That's my insurance company.
2: I thought he was State Farm.
0: No, it's a different
2: Jake,
0: guy.
2: Jake from State Farm.
0: Yeah, yeah.
2: It's a bit. All right, you want to hear these?
0: Sure.
2: Baseball. Brewers are one win away from going to the World Series. They could clinch tonight, and it is game three between the Rays and the Guardians. That series is knotted up. And, of course, Thursday night football, Seattle at Denver. Number two, there's a big, loving dog that's looking for a home. His name is Hector Van Halen. You could see him on the Omelet and Finster Facebook page. And, oddly enough, this dog is free to adopt because I, personally, out of my pocket, I'm not letting the company reimburse me. I'm not letting anybody give me any money for this. It's important for this money to come from me to get Hector into your home. So, don't be a D-bag. Go get Hector.
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2: And I think that's wonderful. You go ahead and please do that. Number three, Diddy was in a prison fight, got beat up by a real drug lord. Number four, Guns N' Roses is taking 2027 off to work on new music. And the fifth and final thing you need to know to be the smartest person at work, 16 days from today, your chance to win hundreds of dollars in cash by coming to our Halloween party at the Sail Inn. Those are the five things you need to know to be the smartest person at work. Thank you, Babe Red, for the prize money.
0: Very good. Okay, it's 9:47. Terry Ray is in the building, and we're going to wrap things up in a couple of minutes here on KLT with Omelet and Finster. 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
0: Hey, Northern Michigan, you can stop looking because we found it. It's the Squatch. 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

0: It is KLT, the rock station. Good morning. It's Omelet and Finster. It's 9:54. We have to make way for Terry Ray, who is next on the radio. And then it's the great Jim Smith in for the Squatch later today after 2 o'clock. I'm going to be watching some afternoon baseball today. Going to go over to the Sail in to do a site inspection.
1: Wow. And then going to see Elk Rapids?
0: And then I'm going to take a nap, and then I'm going to go see the Insiders at the Elk Rapids movie theater tonight.
1: I wonder what my theme will be for Instant Request tomorrow.
0: Play some Tom Petty.
1: Yeah, nope.
0: let's see. We gave away tickets to the venue today. We found out what the red light therapy masks were for that the chicks are using for anti-aging. We learned about waxing on and waxing off with my project with wanting to wax my Jeep. And that's going to be a wrap. Thanks to David Bertinelli for coming in with Hector Van Halen, available for adoption at the Antrim County Animal Control. Their phone number is 231-533-6421. It's a phone number that you could easily look up if you can't write it down right now.
1: If you want to see Hector, look at our Facebook page. I mean, you will see one where he's leaping into my arms and one where he laid down right next to me and pushed his head into my face. And we laid in that spot in the green room for like 4 to 6 minutes uninterrupted, just laying and loving. I've never even had that intimate of a moment with a woman. I love this dog, and he wants to love you so much. Oh, my God.
0: He's really a perfect dog.
1: He's
0: got the right demeanor and everything.
1: Man, especially if you had, like, a topless Jeep, his head got over
0: there. That's the thing. Hector would look great in your Jeep, oh, man. That's what Pepsi Matt says. Listen, I can't have a dog right now because I want to get a fenced in yard for a dog, and it's just condo life would be not good for this dog. That dog needs a house with a family,
1: a big field, big ranch.
0: Yep,
1: running around.
0: Yeah, he's like a mastiff. This dog's head would be popping out of my Jeep's freedom panels.
1: It would be the best. I love him so much. I don't know why. Right? Like, we've been doing Pet of the Week stuff since the 1900s.
0: Yeah, that dog's got a special something.
1: He's got it. I want him.
0: Hey, let me ask you a question. 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

0: Lover Boy on the Rock Station, KLT. I'm Terry Ray. Good morning to you. Happy, what day are we on? 15th day of October, on a Thursday. The weekend's almost here. Definitely working for the weekend, as Lover Boy says. They're a Canadian band. After certain comments I heard on the morning show this morning, I'm looking at you, Finster. I love Canada. I've been there many, both versions, Sault Ste. Marie up to whatever, over British Columbia, down to Windsor. Beautiful. Canadian rockers, that's what we're featuring on Lunch at the Leedsville Cafe today. As I heard the comments, I'm like, we're going to show some love to Canada at the noontime hour. There's a ton of them, too. Everybody from Nickelback, Neil Young, BTO, Bryan Adams. There's a lot of Canadian rockers. So that is the theme for Lunch at the Leedsville Cafe today. I have a brand new feature that we're doing this morning, and it's going to be at 10:50, and I can hardly wait to see how it goes. So stay here.
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0: Woo, indeed. Rod Stewart on the rock station, KLT. I'm Terry Ray. Wait one second. Someone wrote sacrilege. Sacrilege. Oh, cut Bob Seger off. You know what? Turn the Page was playing, and I put my hand down. Someone was talking to somebody and apparently turned it off and didn't realize it. And then somebody's like, you're off the air. So then I pushed the button, and then it turned on another song, and then they were both playing at the same time. It was very exciting for a minute there. Maybe I'll make up that Bob Seger song. I think we heard half of it, didn't we? And then we heard a little mix, and then not so much. Anyway, KLT's weather is brought to you by Pat, Aaron, and Mike at Northern Glass. You know when you screw up at your work and generally nobody knows? I have a different job. Everybody knows. Anyway, Northern Glass, serving Alpena, Roger City, Hillman, and surrounding areas. Let them walk you through your claims process when it comes to windshield replacements, because accidents happen. Rainy weather incoming. That's what it says on the headline of the National Weather Service. It's a 60% chance of showers today, 100% tonight and tomorrow. That's a pretty darn good chance it's going to rain. Today's high about 58. On the East Coast, 10% chance of rain today, and then you get the 100% tonight. And then 50-50 tomorrow, so not so much on the Alpena side. Tonight, definitely everyone's seeing some rain. Right now in Alpena, overcast, it's 50. Same thing for Harbor Springs, Cadillac 48, and downtown Traverse City also sitting at 48. All right, theme for lunch at the Leedsville Cafe today, Canadian rockers. Think about that. 38 specials on the way, so is one from Don Henley.
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0: Hey, it's Terry Ray. Have any of you put the I'll start Monday on my diet, and you like plan that out, and then Monday comes and something happens, and you're like, I'll start next Monday. 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

Don Henley on the Rock Station, KLT on Terry Ray. Hello, we have a new feature. It's called Terry Ray's Most Excellent Pet of the Week, brought to you by Orsa Credit Union, proudly supporting Elk Country Animal Shelter in Atlanta, where your forever furry friend awaits. Orsa Credit Union, federally insured by NCUA. I got an email a couple weeks ago from a volunteer at the Elk Country Animal Shelter. Her name's Michelle, and she was talking about the fact that they're overcrowded, there's so many pets, and they could really use some help finding these animals' homes. And I was like, we don't have a pet of the week for the Sunrise Side, and the Elk Country Animal Shelter is in Atlanta. And so I said, we should do a pet of the week. And by golly, it's happening. And the very first pet of the week's name is actually Dolly is her name. And so we're going to hear about Dolly. Wait, here we go.

0: is Louis Dolly.
1: Yes, all right. Here's Michelle talking about Dolly. Oh, wait, here's... It's going really smooth the first week. Here we go.
2: Okay. Well, thank you so much, Terry. We appreciate you having us on. Dolly is an American pit bull mix, 5.5 years old. Dolly is very special because she doesn't fit into the typical pit bull stereotype. She is always happy and always smiling. When the other pups are all carrying on in their kennels, Dolly sits there like a good girl just waiting. She doesn't get involved in all the nonsense. She is super cooperative with exams and very friendly with people. She's smart as a whip and very willing to learn, which really helps in training. Her ideal home would be where she's the only child and she can be showered with all the love and attention she so desperately deserves. Dolly's perfect person would be someone who's willing to take the time, patience, and energy to train her so she gets all her proper doggy manners. Consistent training and exercise is what she's going to need to reach her full potential. Dolly is a wonderful companion pup and would be a fantastic hiking and adventure partner for an active owner. Dolly's active, so she needs an owner who can meet that energy. She does get along with other dogs her size with appropriate introductions. Meet and greets are always required prior to adoption to ensure compatibility with all the parties so everybody's getting along. Dolly isn't a huge fan of small dogs or cats, so that probably would be the one thing that we wouldn't want to do. She did come in as a stray, so ideally a fenced yard is what would be needed to ensure her safety. She is up to date on all of her shots. She's spayed, microchipped, and she is ready to roll. She is just sitting, waiting on her forever family to come meet her. Dolly has been here since 2023, and at 3.5 years, she is the longest resident there.
1: 3.5 years she has been at this shelter. Somebody adopt Dolly, and she's adorable. We're going to put her picture up on the KLT website and at our Facebook pages, all right? But if you'd like to contact the Elk Country Animal Shelter about Dolly or any of the other pets that are there, 989-785-3738 will get you through. 989-785-3738. Thank you, Michelle. And thank you to ORSA Credit Union, proudly supporting Elk Country Animal Shelter in Atlanta, where you're forever furry.

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1: Well, did I won something?
0: 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Big voice guy, tell her what she wants.
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7: I hate to bring up politics, but have you seen the latest on Abdul?
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8: Abdul El-Sayed, too dangerous for the U.S. Senate.
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2: I went through a tough breakup a couple months ago. That was never going to work out. We had, like, totally different goals in life, me and this guy. Like, he wanted to be married in a few years, and I wanted to be happy in a few years. And it was funny, on the way home from the breakup, I actually got pulled over by a cop who thought I was drunk, which was hilarious, because, like, I've never been drunk. I've never done any drugs. Someone offered me weed once. They were like, Taylor, just try it, okay? It will open your eyes. You will learn things about yourself. And I'm like, yeah, no, thank you. I already know I like Taco Bell. Don't need it. This cop did not believe me, though. He just kept asking me. He's like, how much have you had to drink? Have you been drinking? Are you drunk? And finally, I was just like, no, I'm not drunk. I'm a little sad. Is there a sad driving test? I don't even know what that would look like. Like, instead of a breathalyzer, they just have you sigh into a harmonica. If it's on pitch, like, you can't go home. Too sad. Can't have that on the road.
3: But even Halloween, because Mexicans, we don't wear costumes. We usually just wear sweats and make them into costumes. Halloween, I asked my mom, she's like, what do you want to be? I said, I want to be Batman. But then, like, you know, the little kid voice, I want to be Batman. So she made my own costume with the sweats and the little fake Batman symbol. Dirty toalla that the dog slept on as the cape. And you go to school for that little parade you do. You're walking around, I'm Batman. My mom made it también. But they call you Fat Man when you're there. It's okay, mijo, next year's gonna be different. She made me a skeleton. Look, it's X-Ray Man.
4: 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You come to my house, I go full size, not fun size. Full size, not fun. What's fun about this? Nothing, actually. Truth be told, you know what's fun? Candy bar you can lay down on. Yeah, that's fun. I rock full size, if you will, and I have all the candy food groups represented. And when I say that, I mean, you know, I have a chocolate caramel situation for you, if you will. Chocolate peanut butter, chocolate with nougat, chocolate with nuts. Not a lot of nuts. Not, I'm not going to unload an Almond Joy on you and expect you to dig that, man. That is too much nuts, Johnny Protein. Go lift weights elsewhere, all right? That's not what we're about tonight. Maybe we do a Snickers or Mr. Good Bar. That's good proportions right there. Some, if not all, of the M&M family at my party. What if I don't like chocolate at all? Well, don't sweat that, my friend, because then I have you covered in what I like to refer to the pectin-based fruit chews. I.e. Skittles, Dots, Jujubes, Mexican hats if I can find them. Razzles, half candy, half gum. What is it? Don't overthink it. Let the razzle become you. Eat it, chew it, spit it out, put it in your sister's hair. Don't worry about it. It's Halloween, man. Don't overthink this.
5: I haven't always been this funny. I used to sell tires, but I got fired for arguing with the customers. People were constantly saying things to me like, tires are tires, man. With a little patience and a coupon, I can get a set of tires cheap. Well, you know what? With a little bit of initiative and a bumper jack, they're free. So think about that stuff.
6: So I didn't used to do this. Like, I sold Jif peanut butter, right? Yeah, yeah. There's a reason why we're doing this special in Lexington, Kentucky. Jif is made here. Yeah. Jif is the best peanut butter, okay? It's the best peanut butter. Our motto was, choosy moms, choose Jif. Choosy moms, not all moms, okay? Let's say maybe your mom who drinks in the afternoon and goes to the casino and forgets to pick up your kids from school. If that's the case, by all means, buy Peter Pan. Okay? That's a better product for you. All right? Like, Peter Pan, come on. Their mascot is a boy who refused to grow up. Maybe he couldn't grow up because he was malnourished. Because he was eating that garbage peanut butter named after a cartoon character. Peter Pan can fly because he has hollow bones. There's no nutrients in Peter.
7: Trust my mailman. Saw my mailman deliver the mail at 9:30 at night with a little head flashlight on. Just opened my door. Hey, man, you could just come by tomorrow. It's cool. It's fine. I got a letter from the U.S. Postal Service saying we're making improvements. Well, obviously not, or you would have emailed that letter to me. Okay? It's weird. It's weird. All right. A little bit. I got a wedding invitation in the mail. Those are the worst. Ugh. That's not an invitation. That's a subpoena, just so you know. Okay? Shouldn't that one be delivered by a sheriff? Why did they make the date so far away on the invitation? Relax, you're not the Olympics, okay?

One-time member of the Eagles, solo artist Don Felder on the rock station, KLT on Terry Ray. Congratulations again, Tamara Disbrow of Elmira. She's the grand prize winner of the KLT Detroit Legends giveaway. And I have all the stuff in my office. I have this huge framed Barry Sanders jersey. It's awesome. I've got the Calvin Johnson helmet. It's encased in a glass case. I've got the Dick Night Train Lane photo that's framed and ready to go. The vintage Alex Karras football card. We've already sent her the $250 Pro Shop gift card and the tickets for the Thanksgiving Day game that she's going to go to. But Tamara Disbrow, big winner of the Detroit Legends giveaway. I'm going to miss having all that in my office. It's really cool right now with all that stuff in there, especially that jersey, the Barry Sanders jersey. It's massive. I would like to keep those items. However, she will be picking them up at the beginning of the week. So congratulations, Tamara. It's a big win, that is for

0: Sure. All right, before we keep on going, let me tell you, what are you doing this weekend? You know what could be a good time? 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And what do they have this weekend inside of Victory Sports and Entertainment Center? Ooh, the Galactic Sherpas are playing tomorrow night. They're at Victory's. And let's see, 9 o'clock is when they go on. They've been on KLT's Garage before. They are awesome. On Saturday night, it's DJ Hotkeys. And 9 o'clock again is when it all begins. 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

0: Skynyrd, as in Lynyrd Skynyrd, on the rock station. KLT, give me back my bullets. A lot of people think that's something about hunting or whatever, but no, it's about music chart success and the band's desire to reclaim a hit song on the charts. And they were writing it to the music company or the record label that, you know, don't mess with our songs. We can do what we want, whatever. Give me back my bullets on the charts. It is KLT. How you doing? Happy Thursday. Weekend's coming on. You got big plans? Going to do anything interesting? I have a lot of plans. It's going to be exhausting. And then I have to get back to work next week to get some rest from my weekend. Our rainy weather's ahead, though. If you're planning on doing something outside tonight, plan on wearing your galoshes. It's going to rain. It's a chance of rain today, highs in the upper 50s, 100% chance of rain coast to coast tonight, and then tomorrow a greater chance of rain on the west side as opposed to the east side. But then we get sunshine for the weekend. 50s on Saturday, 60s on Sunday. Right now in Alpena, 51. It's overcast. 52 Harbor Springs. Same for Cadillac. Downtown Traverse City at this moment, sitting at 50. And KLT's weather this time around was for Plowman's Collision of Alpena. We meet by accident. Def Leppard's coming up. So is a band that could have gotten their name from The Wizard of Oz.
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I'll get you and your little dog, too. Toto on the rock station, KLT. I'm Terry Ray. Getting closer to noontime and lunch at the Leedsville Cafe. Canadian Rockers, the theme today. We are going to honor Canada. Tonight is week six of the...

0: The NFL kicks off. Seahawks and the Broncos. Both teams are 3-2. Both teams are really good. That's going to be a great game. Well, make sure you have your picks in on KLT's Pro Football Challenge. I know they're only 3-2, but both teams really are really good. WKLT.com weekly winners pick up a $25 gift card to Alpine Chocolate House and PGO's Food and Spirits in TC, just like Christine Schlutschke of Schwartz Creek has done. She was our weekly winner this past week. Lions are off this week, so they're going to get some much needed rest, probably lots of practice and rearing to go the week after. But I need to make sure I did my picks. I did a few weeks in advance. I do that every time, so just in case I forget, at least something's there. One of the sponsors of Lunch at the Leedsville Cafe as we head that way happens to be Lindy Furniture on Main Street in Sheboygan, and they'll help you with the finishing touches, including stunning Hunter Douglas window treatments, plus enjoy free local delivery from Sault Ste. 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
3: 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All right. My friend Finster was giving Canada a hard time on the morning show this morning, which made me decide Canadian Rockers is the theme for lunch at the Leedsville Cafe today. And there's a lot of them. I looked up a website that said, what's the best thing about Canada? And the number one answer was Canadians. That's a good one. 231-941-9558 will get you through. 231-941-9558. That is the KLT TBCAirport.com studio line. 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And did you know Canada holds over 60% of the world's natural lakes and boasts the longest coastline of any country? There's a little Canadian fact for you. All right, let's start with, who's the best known Canadian, would you suppose? Let's start with Brian Adams. He's a very well-known Canadian. Let's go with, how about, I'm really dragging on this stalling because I'm trying to get my thing to do the right thing. And that means nothing to any of you because you can't see the thing that's trying to do the right thing. There it is. All right, here we go. We're going to start off with, how about this one? Wait, get up there. Thank you. Go. It's KLT.

0: The theme of lunch at the Leedsville Cafe today, Canadian rockers. What are you thinking?
1: Oh, Bryan Adams. Summer 69.
0: All right, you got it. Have a great day, man. Making it a double shot. Here we go. It's the Rock Station.

0: Hi, Terry. I would like to request No Sugar Tonight by the Gecko.
1: That's my favorite by them. All right, you got it. Thank you.
0: Thank you.
1: Bye.
2: It's lunch at the Leedsville Cafe. KLT.

0: Hey, Terry Shagman.
1: Hey, Shagman.
0: Team today.
1: Canadian Rockers.
0: Be the Guess Who, wouldn't it?
1: Yeah, the Guess Who. Very Canadian. It's lunch at the Leedsville Cafe. KLT.

0: Canadian Rockers, the theme of Lunch at the Leedsville Cafe today. Guess who right there for you? What you got?
1: Hey, Terry, I'd like to send one out to Finster. How about,
0: I can't wait.
1: I totally had it. Tom Sawyer.
0: Ah, Rush, yes, his Rush. Favorite, yes.
1: I had it in my head and then I lost it.
0: Have a great day, man. Thank you.

0: It is lunch at the Leedsville Cafe, KLT. We are celebrating our neighbors to the north, Canadian rock and roll.
1: Can you play some Triumph?
2: Well, I love Triumph. You know, I love that song, Lay It on the Line.
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4: How about the best three-man Canadian band, Triumph, with Lay It on the Line?
0: How about it? All right. Sounds good. Have a great day, man. Thank you.
4: You too.
0: A lot of like-minded people out there today. It's lunch at the Leedsville Cafe. KLT.

0: Request? I have a song request.
1: Hi. Yes.
0: Hi, Terry. Even aren't we at war with Canada, even though...
1: Mm, no. No, we are not. Most of us love Canada. Been there many times. It's KLTL.

Triumph on the rock station. KLT, fine Canadian records right there on lunch at the Leedsville Cafe. I saw them at Joe Louis Arena. I have been to a million concerts. Triumph is still the loudest concert I have ever been to. Cinderella was opening, and their sound was perfect. And I mostly went for Cinderella when we went at the time. And then Triumph came on, and I'm pretty sure the sound crew was deaf. They had it so loud that it hurt. It was painful. A lot of us kept going into the inner corridor part where they sell the, you know, the food and whatever, the vendors, to get out of the arena because it was so loud. It was insane. I was deaf for 2 weeks after. It is lunch at the Leedsville Cafe. 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Cloudy today. Traverse City's forecast says chance of rain after 2. It's a slight chance. 100% chance tonight. And then a 90% chance it's going to continue tomorrow with highs in the 50s on the East Coast. Hello, Alpena. Slight chance of rain, 56. And then you've got that 100% chance of rain tonight as well. And then maybe rain tomorrow. Oh, actually 80%. That's a pretty good maybe. Tomorrow's high in the 50s.

0: as well. Right now, 52 in Alpena. Same for Harbor Springs. Same for Cadillac. How about Traverse City? 52 and overcast. All right, more of your suggestions are on the way. Canadian rockers, that's what we're doing today. Let's see what everybody on the text line is saying. How about some Kim Mitchell? Yeah, Go for Soda. That's a good song. That was Andy in Traverse City. Patrick in Bel Air. Saga. Can you please play On the Loose? We used to play that in the 80s. We used to play that here. Sass Jordan, Canadian rocker who just passed away. April from Cadillac. Yes. Just like last weekend or weekend before, I was very sad. Neil Young, Heart of Gold. That's from South Lake Charlie. Terry from Grayling is on here. He is saying Lover Boy, the Lucky Ones. Lover Boy, definitely a Canadian band. Sean from Bad X, the second biggest rock band in Canada, has barely ever played in the U.S. They're called the Tragically Hip, and they have some great songs, which I doubt you have besides Rush. Thanks, Sean. Mark in Atlanta. Rush, best band ever, Terry. How about Working Man? Ann in Traverse City, happy Thursday. How about Nickelback? Gotta be somebody. All right. All right, we will continue on with lunch at the Leedsville Cafe after this.
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0: 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Hello here on KLT. 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
1: The obvious one would be Triumph, but I'm thinking Aldo Nova. He's from Quebec, I believe. You know, some fantasy.
0: Yeah, he's from, born and raised in Montreal, Canada. Aldo Nova. It's lunch at the Leedsville Cafe. KLT.

0: Nova on the Rock Station, KLT. It is Lunch at the Leedsville Cafe. Bunches of you are on the KLT radio app, like this one.
1: Hey, Terry Ray. The only band that I know that's Canadian is Nickelback. Could you play a little Rockstar? Have a good day.
0: Nickelback, the band everyone loves to hate. Here they are.

It is lunch at the Leedsville Cafe. Nickelback, fine Canadians right there for you on KLT. I was trying to put together a catchphrase game that had something to do with Canada, but I don't. Poutine, P-O-U-T-I-N-E, is one of the things that are considered Canadian. There were things, and I'm like, I don't know what these things are. So maple syrup, I knew. Apparently in Canada, according to things to love about Canada, Quebec produced.

0: produces roughly 70% of the world's pure maple syrup, celebrated every spring with a traditional taffy on snow. 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So we're not doing that. We're just going to do random words for Terry Ray's most excellent catchphrase game. 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
0: There you go. 231-941-9558 if you would like to play. 231-941-9558. I will take the first male and the first female who have not won in 30 days to play. Good luck.
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5: I have Andrew and Anne on the line. Say hello to each other.
6: Hi, Andrew.
7: Hey, Anne.
5: Where are you from, Andrew?
7: Rapid City.
5: Rapid City. How about you, Anne?
6: Harrisville.
5: Harrisville. All right, so I'm going to give clues as to a word I'm trying to get you to say. You shout out answers. First one to five wins. You got it?
6: Yep. Yes.
5: Here we go. You might have one of these in your backyard and you grow vegetables in it.
7: Garden.
5: Garden, that's a tie. Ooh, it's wintertime, and man, there is so much snow I can't see in front of me. It's a...
7: Blizzard.
5: This is, you might like chocolate chip. You might like oatmeal.
7: Cookies.
5: Yes, cookies. Or you might get this kind of cookie at a Chinese restaurant.
7: Fortune cookie.
5: That's a tie. This has all the months of the year on it, and you hang it on the wall.
7: Calendar.
5: He was first. This is the most hated band I just played from Canada.
7: Nickelback.
5: Yes, Nickelback. Who said that?
7: Nickelback.
5: Oh, I think you both said it then. All right. This is another name for an orange. It's not really. It's not an orange. It's smaller.
6: Tangerine.
5: Yes, a tangerine. this is, you go to the eye doctor. They're your...
7: Optometrist.
5: He was first. He's ahead right now, 4-1. This is the bird that brings your baby.
6: Stork.
7: The what?
5: Yes, a stork. The bird that brings your baby. If there's thunder, there's more than likely going to be...
7: Lightning.
5: He was first. And I hope you get through another time. Andrew, you've got a gift card to Trout Town Tavern and Eatery in Calcasa.
7: Awesome. Thank you.
5: Yes, and thanks for playing, Andrew. That is Terry Ray's most excellent catchphrase game. Thank you to each of them for playing. Let's do this.
3: 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KLT.
5: Ah, so many bands mentioned that we didn't make it to. Kim Mitchell and April Wine and the Tragically Hip for the one fellow. Neil Young has been brought up. Sass Jordan, who just recently passed away, very sad. There's a lot of Canadian. Neil Young, did I say that? I'm sure I did. This fellow amused me.
8: Hey, Terry Ray?
5: Yes, hello.
8: Hey, how you doing? I got a triple one for you, like, for a Canadian, and you like comedy. Finster's dislike for Rush, how about we do something from the Great White North album, Take Off, with Baba Dunga McKenzie featuring Geddy Lee?
5: Yeah, I love that song, Take Off. All right, let's do it. Who's this?
8: Beauty, let's do this.
5: Who's this?
8: This is Randy, but I try calling all the time, but I'm really nervous, so my call name is Randy of the Road.
5: Randy,
8: I truck drive.
5: Of the road. Why are you nervous? We don't care.
8: I don't know.
5: We can't
8: Anxiety
5: see you.
8: Anxiety whole life, so.
5: We can't see you. It's all good, and that's a great request. You can call me anytime, Randy of the Road.
8: I appreciate it.
5: All right, take
8: like
5: care, man.
8: You.
5: Okay, bye-bye. All right, here we go. Here's the song.
9: This is where the DJ talks. Don't say anything.
8: Okay.
5: It's KLT.

0: Okay. Good day and welcome to our single. I'm Bob McKenzie and this is my brother Doug.
1: How's it going, eh?
0: Beauty, eh?
1: Yeah, I like that.
0: Okay.
1: Okay, everyone, this record was my idea.
0: Get out.
1: It was.
0: You're lying.
1: Pete Hosehead here just sort of rid on my coattails.
0: Why are you doing this? It was our idea together, eh?
1: Yeah, okay.
0: Okay. We

0: saying your name?
1: Yeah.
0: Yeah, he's good.
1: Okay, so good day. Our topic today is music.
2: That's right, like, because my brother and I are now experts in the field.
1: Yeah,
2: eh?
1: Right, because we're a band now. And, yeah.
2: Well, so, except for him. I'm a band.
1: Oh, how can you do that, making me look bad? You're such a whole hand.
2: Yeah, well,

0: made him do it again.
1: Yeah, my fault was, your fault.
2: You're such a holder.
1: There's no way I'll ever do another record with you, Holder.
2: Yeah. Okay, that's fine. I'll do a solo album.
1: Fine, and you'll be looking for me
2: another label. Oh,
3: now everybody's gone. Good day.
4: So, take off to the great white north.
5: Beauty.
4: Take off. It's a beauty way to go.
5: Jeez.
4: Take off, you hosers.
2: Hey, Geddy, we'd like to thank you for coming on the album and singing on the hit single.
4: Well, it was my pleasure, eh? I wish you guys, lots of success and everything.
1: Beauty. Thanks,
2: thanks
1: Geddy.
2: A lot, eh?
1: Oh, that's great.
4: You're welcome.
2: Okay. If we do another one, maybe you could do it.
4: Well, slow down, eh?
2: Okay. One at a time, right?
1: Don't push the guy.
2: Yeah,
1: eh?
2: Okay, sorry. But, thanks for this one.
1: Thank you. And
4: no sweat.
2: Yeah.
1: Good day.
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0: CCR, Creedence Clearwater Revival on the rock station, KLT. I've always thought about, you know, you see a band's name on a marquee, and if they had enough letters to put all that up there, Creedence Clearwater Revival. It was an all-afternoon project, I'm sure, when they were out touring. It is KLT. We've got a Halloween party coming up on Halloween, Saturday, October 31st, from 9 to 11, 2 hours. The power party will go on longer, but that's when we're committing to. At the Sail Inn in Traverse City, Omelette, Finster, Mickey D, me, and more. There'll be spooky karaoke and DJ hashtag. There's a costume contest. First place is $300, second place $150, third place $50, and of course there will be fun. And so if you haven't made plans yet, it's still a couple weeks away. What are you going to do for Halloween? You should join us. Zombie Runs that morning. Omelette's hosting that. The 18th annual Zombie Run. We're going to be giving away spots in that, too. Halloween. Here we go. The minute Halloween hits, all of a sudden, we're going to be in Christmas mode. Thanksgiving. Happy holidays. Happy New Year. Super Bowl. It just speeds up. The older you get, the faster it goes. Steve Miller's coming up. Also, let's do another Canadian. Several of you have mentioned Kim Mitchell. We'll do Kim Mitchell.
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2: Hi, I'm Asher, and I'm a little brother in the Big Brother Big Sisters program. 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

Another fine Canadian on the rock station, KLT, Kim Mitchell, out of Sarnia, Canada. His actual name's Joseph Kim Mitchell, and he decided to drop the Joseph and go with Kim, which was an interesting choice. I suppose it makes him stand out that way, right? Yeah. It is KLT. Lots of you asked for that today, so I worked it in. 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

0: happening today. And forecast for the day today, a chance of rain. High of 58 tonight, 100% chance of rain coast to coast, which is a pretty darn good chance. Traverse City side, 90% chance rain will continue tomorrow. How about the East Coast? It's an 80%. Yeah, it's probably going to rain tomorrow too. But then we get sunshine over the weekend with 50s on Saturday, 60s on Sunday. Right now in Alpena, overcast, 52, 54 Harbor Springs, 52 Cadillac in downtown Traverse City, sitting at 55. All right, still coming up this afternoon, Eddie Money, Motley Crue, and more.
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0: Motley Crue on the rock station KLTN. Terry Ray, the band that all started in Hollywood, California, by Nikki Sixx and Tommy Lee, and then Mickey Mars. Mick Mars joined, and then they found Vince Neil, and they've sold over 100 million records worldwide, and they are touring right now. This Saturday night, they will be in Schmollenberg, Germany. And so I was looking up tickets. I'm like, how much does it cost to see Motley Crue in Germany, including fees? And so I went to buy the tickets. And if you go to buy the tickets, I was shocked. You can get two tickets for $58 American. It's $51.92 in euros, which I put, how much is that? And it's $58.19 for a pair of tickets to see Motley Crue. Wouldn't it be nice if that was the prices we were paying? That would be the handling fees, and then you'd pay for the tickets. You had to go to other countries to save money. Anyway, how you doing? Happy Thursday. Jim Smith is up next. He's been doing a great job this week as Squatch has been away and enjoying his life. He's got the 404 coming up with Lighthouse Restaurant. Jim Smith does. He's got work release at 5 with the Keg Bar in Waters and who knows what else. So have yourselves a great afternoon. And remember, because I need to remember, I'm going to run do it right now. Get your picks in for KLT's Pro Football Challenge at WKLT.com. Week 6 starts tonight with the Seahawks and the Broncos. And you don't want to miss out. I'm winning the prizes for Alpine Chocolate House and PGO's Food and Spirits and the bragging rights like Christine Sklecki of Swartz Creek has. I've been practicing trying to say her name. Have a great day. I'll talk to you again tomorrow. See ya. Congrats to Tamara Disbrow of Elmira.
1: Well, did I won something?
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The Eagles on the Rock Station, KLT. Good afternoon. I'm Jim Smith in for the Squatch. Today is Mow Day. What is Mow Day? Well, basically, you've got one mow day until the weekend begins. It's also National Mushroom Day, a day to celebrate the fantastic fungi, and Global Hand Washing Day. It is cold and flu season, so, you know, wash your hands. Don't be gross. And it's also National Grouch Day, a day for all the grouches out there. Are you an admitted grouch? What makes you so annoyed about everything? Well, basically, I went from smoking the grass to telling the kids to get off my grass. And it's also Sammy Hagar wrapped up his 79th birthday, three-day celebration in Cabo Wabo at the Cabo San Lucas in Mexico. Good time. I love me some Sammy Hagar. Also in Sammy Hagar news, Alex Van Halen and Sammy are still going at it. Basically, Alex has called Sammy a complete idiot for mentioning that his brother Eddie had a

0: an addiction problem back in 2011. Basically, Sammy went to a comment on his post and said, "This is so unnecessary and at this time in our lives, but I guess it hurts sometimes, just looking for peace already." And he admitted that he has not spoke with Alex Van Halen in over 21 years. Talk about a grudge, huh? We're going to take a look at our KLT weather coming up in a little bit. We also have the 4 at 4 at 4:04, all courtesy of the Lighthouse Restaurant. We also have your work release program, your 5 o'clock hour, where you hear what you want to hear on your way home, courtesy of the Keg Bar in Waters. We got Bon Jovi taking us into it next.
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0: So that's see, but yeah, we're done there.
1: Sublime on the rock station KLT. Good afternoon. I'm Jim Smith in for the Squatch. And if you've seen the trailer for the Netflix movie Narnia, The Magician's Nephew, then you may have noticed that Led Zeppelin's Stairway to Heaven is playing underneath it. Now, why is this such a big deal or great news? It's because Jimmy Page and Robert Plant have never licensed the use of that song, ever, to no one. So how did director Greta Gerwig get so lucky? Well, she basically said she appealed to them directly. I talked to them about the themes of the film. They saw the heart of the story and the drama in it, and it's an epic song. It's two paths, good and evil. It's a spiritual quest and a spiritual journey. So to me, this was a song that made sense to introduce the film to the world. Plus, I think that's pretty darn cool. Let's take a look at our KLT weather. Currently in Traverse City, 55 and overcast. Rain later on this evening, the low of 43. Tomorrow, showers are likely and then breezy. But Saturday and Sunday, it looks like it's going to be sunny and in the mid-50s and lower 60s. Let's go to the other side of the state, 51 and overcast, also in the Alpena area. Later on this evening, they're looking at a slight chance of rain possible tomorrow. Showers and thundershowers, a little breezy, but Saturday and Sunday also sunny and 55 and sunny and 65. 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
4: 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Unbelievable. Bergman loves to pat veterans on their back when he's here, but he stabs us in the back in Washington. I grew up in northern Michigan, went to the Army, learned that respect is looking someone in the eye and keeping your word. Jack Bergman broke his. There is a good reason that the VFW and Disabled American Veterans oppose Bergman on this. 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Vets against Bergman. Vote against Bergman.
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0: ACDC on the Rock Station, KLT. Good afternoon. I'm Jim Smith in for the Squatch. Britney Spears was recently spotted at Dollywood. It's a refreshing break from where she usually is spotted, which is basically La La Land. My wife recently named her boxer, which is an AKC boxer, Welcome to Dollywood, in lieu of Dolly Parton's passing, which I thought was pretty cool. James Hetfield says Metallica will not discuss politics at concerts, mostly because the fans are at an age where they're really too deaf to even hear them, so I kind of get that. And there's a special edition home video release of The Odyssey, and it will only cost you $300. Now, if you ask me for that price, Christopher Nolan should come to your house and help stay awake for the entire runtime, right?
1: Right.
0: 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We have the 4 at 4 at 404, courtesy of the Lighthouse Restaurant, and the work release program at the 5 o'clock hour, brought to you by the Keg Bar in Waters. 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
2: I'm Melissa Smith with Up North Live News. Here are some of the stories we're working on for your Thursday. A Northern Michigan Raptor Center may be one step closer to having a new home at the former Boy Scout camp in Grand Traverse County. North Raptor Sanctuary has been in talks with the county for the past 2 years about leasing land at Camp Greylick. North Sky wants to build the first Raptor Center in the area open to the public, which would include animal enclosures, a medical center, and public education spaces. They started raising the $4 million needed to build it, but Wednesday morning made their pitch to county commissioners to approve a long-term lease for land at the former scout camp. County commissioners considered the possible public hearing before possibly approving the lease. Next week, the Michigan Department of Transportation will do soil boring testing at problematic year 119 in Emmett County that continues to have flooding problems. MDOT officials said the area, specifically a section of the sidewalk north of Beach Road, continues to have water overflow issues that can disrupt traffic on the highway when there's heavy rainfall. MDOT said that soil boring is an exploratory technique used to better understand the underground conditions. This will help crews prepare for potential construction projects. Up North Live is hoping to fill the blood supply need with help from our viewers. We'll be hosting the blood donation bus with Versity Blood Center of Michigan Tuesday, October 20th. You can sign up to donate from 12 to 5:30 p.m. The October blood drive will be Up North Live's 17th blood drive since 2020.
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0: Van Halen on the Rock Station, KLT. Good afternoon. I'm Jim Smith and for the Squatch. Are you a gamer? I am. I'm going to admit it. And I'm excited about the Grand Theft Auto 6 coming to the marketplace here very, very soon. The Grand Theft Auto games are basically thrilling for many, many players across the board. But they've been recently dealt with real issues as well. We've recently heard that the upcoming Grand Theft Auto 6 will add refueling and gas prices. They're also adding realness to the narrative. Basically, the insanity in the game is no longer about chasing success, wealth, and luxuries. It's about paying your student loans, your credit card debt, and trying to save for a house, all while paying an arm and a leg for groceries. Every day you turn around, they're getting more and more realistic. Crazy, crazy. We're going to take a look at our KLT weather coming up here in a little bit. Next hour, the 4 at 4 at 4:04, courtesy of the Lighthouse Restaurant. Your work release program in the 5 o'clock hour, courtesy of Keg Bar in Waters. We got Led Zeppelin up next.
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3: KLT's Garage. Here's why this vet isn't voting for Jack Bergman. So, a stamp company charges disabled veterans $10,000 to $20,000 to file VA claims they can legally file for free. Sounds illegal, right? The scammers are about to get shut down when Congressman Jack Bergman saw an opportunity to make a quick buck for his campaign. He took $64,000 from the scam industry and wrote a law to make scamming disabled veterans legal. Unbelievable. Bergman loves to pat veterans on their back when he's here, but he stabs us in the back in Washington. I grew up in Northern Michigan, went to the Army, learned that respect is looking someone in the eye and keeping your word. Jack Bergman broke his. There is a good reason that the VFW and Disabled American Veterans oppose Bergman on this. Remember that when you vote. Vets against Bergman. Vote against Bergman.
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0: David Bowie with Ziggy Stardust. It's the Rock Station KLT. I'm Jim Smith in for the Squatch. Queen's Brian May and Roger Taylor need to kind of get on the same page. Recently, they've done an interview with Mojo Magazine where May said new music from Queen could be happening. Both Roger and I are constantly writing and coming up with new ideas with things in our studios. Now, they could have the latest or the best Queen song sitting right there in front of them, but they're having a hard time getting them to reach maturity. Well, Taylor is beating a different drum recently. He's telling Classic Rock Magazine that singer Adam Lambert, who they've worked with on and off for the last 15 years, is slightly on a different path than he and May. But he adds that it wouldn't close the door, actually, on future tours. But May recently said that he's no longer interested in touring. Ugh, I see some controversy there. But then again, bad news is good news in a way, if you ask me. So let's take a look at our KLT weather. Currently in Traverse City, it's 55 and overcast, a low of 43 this evening with rain possible. Showers are likely for tomorrow, and Saturday and Sunday's looking pretty nice, though. Sunny and breezy, Saturday 54, Sunday 61. Let's go to the Alpena side of the state. Overcast in 51. Later on this afternoon, they got a chance of showers, a low of 41 overnight. Showers will continue throughout tomorrow. Saturday and Sunday for them, high of 55 and 65 on Sunday. 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The 3 news stories that are true, 1 that is false. 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

0: blue buckets for those younger children for the holiday coming up here in Halloween. It's almost time for that McDonald's Happy Meal Boo Buckets. Yep, that's what I said. Now, you're going to have the orange Scar from The Lion King. You're going to have white Cruella de Vil from 101 Dalmatians, the purple Ursula from The Little Mermaid, the green Maleficent from The Sleeping Beauty, and the red Jafar from Alden. Now, each bucket comes with a Happy Meal of choice, a sheet of stickers inspired by each individual villain. And speaking of Halloween, join KLT for our Halloween party happening Saturday, October 31st, KLT from 9 until 11 p.m. It's at the Sale Inn in Traverse City. You're going to have Omelette, Finster, Mickey D, Terry Ray, and so much more. Spooky karaoke with DJ Hashtag, costume contest with a first place prize of $300, second place prize of $150, and a third place prize of $50. So come and join us and have fun. The 4 at 4 at 404 is coming up and is brought to you by the Lighthouse Restaurant and the place to dine while you're in Rogers City. Also, try their award-winning pizza. You got three news stories. Three of them are true. One is false. And if you can spot that false news story, you score yourself a gift certificate. We've got Joan Jett up next.
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2: And here it is.
3: Yes, it is now time for the 4 at 4. I'm Jim Smith in for the Squatch, and there's three news stories that are true and one that is false. And if you can pick the false news story, you're going to score yourself a gift certificate to the Lighthouse Restaurant. It's a place to dine while in Roger City and try their award-winning pizzas. You can call me at 231-941-9558 on the KLTTVCAirport.com studio line. Story number one, couples are now spending quality time together pole dancing. Forget dinner and a movie. A growing number of couples are embracing pole dancing as a way to stay active and spend quality time together. Story number two. Some people are trying to fend off baldness by hair banking. Hair banking, it's an experimental treatment called hair banking that could help you fight baldness by collecting your hair that you have now and cloning it for the future. And marijuana will help you through those sleepless nights. That's right. People who suffer insomnia will be the part of the latest news that smoking marijuana will be helpful to get more shut-eye. And story number four, the TSA is reminding Halloween travelers that you cannot bring costumes through security. Well, especially these ones. Not sure who needs to hear this, but the TSA is reminding Halloween travelers that you cannot fly with fake bombs. That's your 4 at 4. Story number one, couples are now spending quality time together pole dancing. Story number two, some people are trying to fend off baldness by hair banking. And story number three, marijuana will help you through those sleepless nights. And story number four, the TSA...

reminding people that you cannot fly with fake bombs. So, 231-941-9558 on the KLT-TVC Airport studio lines. You got an answer for me? Give me a call.

0: The Cars on the Rock Station, KLT. Good afternoon. I'm Jim Smith and for the Squatch. Yesterday's 4-4 was horrible for me. Like, caller number two had my, it busted me right away. Today, I feel redeemed. There was probably over 20 calls, and nobody guessed it until this particular person right here. KLT, can you spot the false news story?
1: Number three, about the marijuana.
0: You are 100% on the money, ma'am. Please hold tight. Who am I speaking to?
1: Terry.
0: Terry, hold tight. Terry. Oh, my goodness. Now, story number one. Couples are now spending quality time together pole dancing. Forget dinner and a movie. A growing number of couples are embracing pole dancing as a way to stay active and spend quality time together. A relationship therapist said that physical activities requiring close connection can help partners develop a deeper sense of teamwork. One guy even called it a metaphor for marriage. Blah. Story number two. That's true, by the way. People are trying to fend off baldness by hair banking. That's 100% true. Single hair follicles, maybe between 100 and 120, are collected so the patient and stored through freeze time. It's basically crypto preservation. Stem cells are held in there, and actually it's very similar to egg or sperm banking for reproductive purposes. So that was true. And story number four, the TSA is reminding people not to bring fake bombs to the airport for their Halloween costumes. I seriously can't believe that that even is a thing, but that is true. But story number three is the full story. Marijuana will not help those sleepless nights. As a matter of fact, people who suffer from insomnia will be kept awake by the latest move that smoking that marijuana before bed will help them get more shut eyes. That's not true. You'll actually stay awake a little longer, much like alcohol.

So, congratulations to Carrie Batty of Elpina. She scored herself a pizza, well, whatever she wants, from the Lighthouse Restaurant, the place to dine while in Radnor City. The only reason I mentioned the pizza, because she says she loves their pizza. Let's get back into the music. We got the work release coming up next. KLT.

0: Tom Petty and the Heartbreakers on the rock station KLT. Good afternoon. I'm Jim Smith. You plan on doing any holiday traveling this year? Who's really deciding your holiday travel plans? Apparently, it's your pet. A new survey from Subaru found that pets are having a huge influence on when, where, and how Americans travel. In fact, 73% of pet owners say that they're more likely going to drive instead of fly so they can bring their furry friend along. Now, I am one of those people. We make our decisions as to where we're going to go and how long we're going by who can watch our dogs or how long the dogs can stay by themselves. So it's usually just a day trip for us there and back or whatnot. Now, nearly 70% of the people who are pet owners said that it affects their holiday travel plans this year. 45% they turned down a travel opportunity that they couldn't accommodate with their pets. Well, that's horrible because I hate leaving my pets alone, but at the same time, I need a little vacation. Work release program brought to you by the Keg Bar and Waters is coming up for you at the 5 o'clock hour. Something you want to hear, you can hit me up at the KLT TVC Airport.com studio lines at 231-941-9558. And we have our weather and Aerosmith up next.
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0: Foreigner on the Rock Station, KLT. Good afternoon. I'm Jim Smith in for the Squatch. What is a 100% legalized scam that society has just collectively agreed to accept? Now, this was a question posted on Reddit. Some of the responses? Insurance. Tipping. Subscriptions. Requiring college students to purchase overpriced digital textbooks for their courses. Campaign contributions, megachurches not paying any taxes, timeshares, and unpaid interns. Now, the number one thing I see on this list personally is Ticketmaster. We've accepted Ticketmaster as being okay for way too long now, in my opinion. A big concert comes around, those tickets are sold usually to bots and then are resold to the general public for three or four times the original cost. So, if there's anything that we could do, I say abolish Ticketmaster, but we probably got no say-so on that. Let's take a look at our KLT weather. Currently in Traverse City, it's 54 and overcast. Rain is throughout this rest of this evening. Low 40s for the overnight low. And tomorrow, chance of showers throughout most of the day, high 52. But Saturday and Sunday is looking good for the east and the west coast. We've got 54 on Saturday and sunny on the west side, 61 on Sunday and sunny. Now in Alpena, it's currently 50 degrees, slight chance of rain, showers, and thunder showers overnight. Tomorrow, it's going to be breezy, the high of 52, but Saturday, 55 and sunny, and Sunday, 65 and sunny. 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
4: I hate to bring up politics, but have you seen the latest on Abdul?
5: Abdul El Sayed? That guy is pretty, I don't know, extreme, wouldn't you say?
4: I mean, I knew he was liberal, but now I saw he wants 4,000 criminals released from jail.
5: 4,000 criminals? What kind?
4: 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Rapists. You know, criminals.
5: Are you sure?
4: It was in Abdul El Sayed's campaign platform. 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
5: Wait, I need to look it up.
4: Read it. 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El Sayed said reducing prison population is, quote, essential.
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4: Seriously, different and dangerous.
5: Abdul El Sayed, too dangerous for the U.S. Senate.
4: SLF PAC is responsible for the content of this advertising, paid for by SLF PAC, not authorized by any candidate or candidates committee. 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

0: Phil Collins on the Rock Station, KLT. Good afternoon. I'm Jim Smith in for the Squatch. Here's a little trivia about that song, In the Air Tonight by Phil Collins. There's absolutely no cymbals in the whole song. I had Scott Billman point that out to me about 15 years ago, give or take, and I didn't realize it until he said it. And I went back and listened to it again, like, yeah, there's positively no cymbals in that song. Work release is coming up here in just a little bit. It's your music for your ride home. You can get your calls in, KLT's TVCAirport.com studio line, 231-941-9558. Now, people are complaining online about the inconsistent service of delivery apps, but at least there's a legit company behind it. Just imagine if there was no one out to reach. Excuse me, if there was no one to reach out to if there's a particular problem. Now, if you didn't know, there's a big burger chain out west. It's called In-N-Out, and it's famous for not offering any delivery. 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They don't even partner with apps like DoorDash, Grubhub, or Uber Eats because they want their food to be guaranteed to their customers' service experience. But that's also created a black market on social media for burger brokers. That's right. People are hiring random people from Facebook Marketplace to go and pick up their burgers and bring it to them. And they're paying up front on Cash App. The rates for this is all over the place. Some people are actually paying $50 to have In-N-Out delivered to them. But there's also major risk because you have to take them at their word. And some people are being scammed out of their money. Yeah, I don't think I would do that. KLT's My Tunes this weekend is coming up for the ladies. What do I mean by that? It's a ladies' weekend. It's your chance to program the radio for an hour on either Saturday or Sunday at noon. All you have to do is log on to WKLT.com, submit the 10 songs you want played, and if we choose your list, we'll put you and your songs on the radio. Saturday, it's Heather Waite of Manton, and on Sunday, it's Kelly Hines of Rapid City. They both score a $25 gift card to the Rustic Hog Barbecue and Grill. South Main Street in Lake City, we're friends and family gather to eat. 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
2: Hey, how's your afternoon treating you, my man?
0: So far, it's very, very well. I cannot complain.
2: Nice, nice. I was called for the Work Release program. I was hoping to hear some Led Zeppelin, Cashmere.
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0: 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You can follow them on Facebook for more information. Now, somebody after this next song is going to score themselves a gift certificate to the Keg Bar and Waters. We'll talk about that here coming up. First, let's go back to the phones. KLT?
1: Yeah, I just wanted to hear something from Blondie.
0: Something from Blondie. Well, how about this? KLT.

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So, if you were caller number 7 at 231-941-9558, you're going to score yourself a gift certificate. Let's go back to the music. It's KLT.

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0: Yeah, let's try that again. Brian in Traverse City wants to hear some AC/DC Thunderstruck. He sent that in on the text line. Something you want to hear. Hit me up. It's KLT's work release.

0: AC/DC on the Rock Station, KLT. Work releases going on. We'll get back to that here in just a moment. Let's take a quick look at our KLT weather. Currently in Traverse City, 52 degrees and light rain. The rain is to continue throughout the evening and looks like through tomorrow a little bit. Looks like Saturday and Sunday are going to be our highlights. High of 54 and sunny on Saturday, and high of 61 and breezy but sunny on Sunday. Going to the other side of the state, 50 degrees and light rain. That rain's going to continue throughout the rest of this evening with a low of 41. Now, chances of showers and thunder showers tomorrow, but Saturday and Sunday are looking good for them also. High of 55 and sunny on Saturday, high of 65 and sunny on Sunday. 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
8: I'm Melissa Smith with Up North Live News. Here are some of the stories we're working on for your Thursday. A Northern Michigan Raptor Center may be one step closer to having a new home at the former Boy Scout camp in Grand Traverse County. North Raptor Sanctuary has been in talks with the county for the past 2 years about leasing land at Camp Greylick. North Sky wants to build the first Raptor Center in the area open to the public, which would include animal enclosures, a medical center, and public education spaces. They started raising the $4 million needed to build it, but Wednesday morning made their pitch to county commissioners to approve a long-term lease for land at the former scout camp. County commissioners considered the possible public hearing before possibly approving the lease. Next week, the Michigan Department of Transportation will do soil boring testing at problematic year 119 in Emmett County that continues to have flooding problems. MDOT officials said the area, specifically a section of the sidewalk north of Beach Road, continues to have water overflow issues that can disrupt traffic on the highway when there's heavy rainfall. MDOT said that soil boring is an exploratory technique used to better understand the underground conditions. This will help crews prepare for potential construction projects. Up North Live is hoping to fill the blood supply need with help from our viewers. We'll be hosting the blood donation bus with Versity Blood Center of Michigan Tuesday, October 20th. You can sign up to donate from 12 to 5:30 p.m. The October blood drive will be Up North Live's 17th blood drive since 2020.
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9: 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And oh my God, the man can dance. 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
4: 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How about some Greta Van Fleet, Black Smoke Rising?
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0: Jimi Hendrix on the Rock Station, KLT. 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You can follow them on Facebook for more information. You curious as to what concerts are coming to town? Well, you can find the latest information on which bands are coming to the state of Michigan with the KLT Concert Calendar at WKLT.com. 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Work release is going to be wrapped up with the Jay Giles Band next.
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Supertramp and the Logical Song. It's the rock station, KLT. Good evening, Jim Smith in for the Squatch. What's the strangest vehicle you could imagine someone stealing? An ice cream truck? The Wienermobile? Well, this guy stole two of the oddest vehicles back-to-back. 26-year-old Delta passenger was supposed to fly from Southern California to Seattle last week when he snuck through the access door at the airport and went onto the tarmac. He stole an airport tug. Those are the vehicles that help move and position the aircraft around, and they also move the luggage trailers. Now, the joyride didn't last long. The man crashed the tug into another vehicle, and then he tried stealing vehicle number two, a lavatory servicing truck, which drains the waste from the aircraft's toilets and refills them with fresh disinfectant fluid. Fortunately, the individual

0: was caught and arrested before he got out onto the runway for a spin. Now, it is unclear what he was thinking or what the influence that he was under. Interesting, huh? We're going to take a look at our KLT weather, and we've got Pink Floyd up next.
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0: Aerosmith on the Rock Station, KLT. Good evening, Jim Smith in for the Squatch. Take a look at our KLT weather. Low of 40s and rain throughout this evening from coast to coast. Tomorrow, showers are expected, high in the lower or upper 50s. Saturday and Sunday look like the nice days, sunny and low 50s to the upper 60s, depending on where you're at. 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We have got Poison up next.
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0: Tom Petty on the Rock Station, KLT, Jim Smith in for the Squatch, and I'm done. I'm out of here. I'll be back again with you tomorrow afternoon at 2 o'clock. We've got a long rock block coming your way. We're going to kick that off with Steppenwolf up next. I'll talk to you again tomorrow. Oh, Cali Girl will take you out the rest of this evening with your weather breaks. It's the Rock Station, KLT.
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with me because you look so fine that I really want to make you mine. I said you look so fine that I really want to make you mine. 4, 5, 6, come on and get your kicks. 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

0: It's Boston on the rock station KLT. You got California Girl here with you on this Thursday evening. Looking forward to kicking off the weekend. I hope you are too. That's tomorrow, though, of course. What do you got planned for the weekend? I think I'm going to go to the pumpkin patch and do the corn maze and all that stuff, as long as the weather holds out, which it should. And take a look at our KLT weather forecast brought to you by Ken's Village Market of Indian River. 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We are looking at showers for tonight and a low around 43. Tomorrow, the showers will continue throughout most of the day, and then in the afternoon, they'll taper off with a high of 54. Breezy conditions, wind gusts as high as 35 miles per hour. For Saturday, the day that I want to go and do all that fun stuff, we're looking at sunny skies and a high of 55. So that's going to be nice. Just bundle up because it will be a little windy. Wind gusts hanging around 25 miles per hour. And Sunday, sunny and 63, and I've got the Foo Fighters on the way and the Doors, so stay right there.
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1: Hi, I'm Asher, and I'm a little brother in the Big Brother Big Sisters program. 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